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1: 10 seconds before we go live, Jessica will bring up like, hey man, did you see the weather outside?
2: No, you do too.
1: It's totally off subject.
2: Yes, I do. But you asked me a question.
1: I know.
2: I was rubbing my eyebrows.
1: I did. You're right.
2: And you go, do you have a headache? I just said, no, I'm tired. And then you were like, then you get mad at me because
3: I'm not mad at you.
1: But I did it. There was intent. It wasn't just mindless banter.
2: We're all fine. Everybody's
3: fine. This is all mindless banter. This entire show is nothing but mindless banter. I mean, you're not thinking clearly.
1: I know.
3: That's our brand.
1: I know it is.
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0: Living here in the Lowcountry, most of us spend a lot of time outdoors, whether it's a day on the boat, fishing with friends, hitting the golf course, cheering on the kids at a ball game, or just enjoying a weekend at the beach. 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

0: Living here in the Lowcountry, most of us spend a lot of time outdoors, whether it's a day on the boat, fishing with friends, hitting the golf course, cheering on the kids at a ball game, or just enjoying a weekend at the beach. Being outside is a part of what makes living here in Charleston so great, but all that time in the sun can take a toll on your skin. That's why during Men's Health Month, the team at Epiphany Dermatology is encouraging men of all ages to make skin health a priority and schedule your annual skin screening. 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

Living here in the Lowcountry, most of us spend a lot of time outdoors, whether it's a day on the boat, fishing with friends, hitting the golf course, cheering on the kids at a ball game, or just enjoying a weekend at the beach. Being outside is a part of what makes living here in Charleston so great, but all that time in the sun can take a toll on your skin. That's why during Men's Health Month, the team at Epiphany Dermatology is encouraging men of all ages to make skin health a priority and schedule your annual skin screening. 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

0: Living here in the Lowcountry, most of us spend a lot of time outdoors, whether it's a day on the boat, fishing with friends, hitting the golf course, cheering on the kids at a ball game, or just enjoying a weekend at the beach. 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

He's a ranch hand in a pinch, man. 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
1: 10 seconds before we go live, Jessica will bring up, like, hey, man, did you see the weather outside?
2: No, you do too.
1: It's totally off subject.
2: Yes, I do. But you asked me a question.
1: I know.
2: I was rubbing my eyebrows.
1: I did. You're right.
2: And you go, do you have a headache? I just said, no, I'm tired. And then you were like, then you get mad at me.

0: is that
1: I'm not mad at you.
2: But I did it. There was intent. It wasn't just mindless banter.
0: We're all fine. Everybody's
1: this
0: fine.
1: Is all mindless banter. This entire show is nothing but mindless banter. I mean, you're not thinking clearly.
2: I know.
1: That's our brand.
2: I know.
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1: Picture this. It's 95 degrees outside on a sweltering afternoon. Your air conditioner suddenly stopped blowing cold air, and your house is heating up fast. 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

0: Picture this. It's 95 degrees outside on a sweltering afternoon. Your air conditioner suddenly stopped blowing cold air, and your house is heating up fast. When your home feels like an oven, you can't afford to wait 3 or 4 days for a technician to finally show up. Aubrey at Holy City Heating and Air explains how quickly their local team responds when heat waves hit Charleston.
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0: seconds before we go live, Jessica will bring up like, hey, man, did you see the weather outside?
1: No, you do too.
0: It's totally off subject.
1: Yes, I do. But you asked me a question.
0: I know.
1: I was rubbing my eyebrows.
0: I did. You're right.
1: And you go, do you have a headache? I just said, no, I'm tired. And then you were like, then you get mad at me because
2: I'm not mad at you.
0: But I did it. There was intent. It wasn't just mindless banter.
1: We're all fine. Everybody's
2: this
1: fine.
2: This is all mindless banter. This entire show is nothing but mindless banter. I mean, you're not thinking clearly. That's our brand.
0: I know it is.
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1: Picture this. It's 95 degrees outside on a sweltering afternoon. Your air conditioner suddenly stops blowing cold air and your house is heating up fast. 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

0: Picture this. It's 95 degrees outside on a sweltering afternoon. Your air conditioner suddenly stopped blowing cold air, and your house is heating up fast. 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

0: Picture this. It's 95 degrees outside on a sweltering afternoon. Your air conditioner suddenly stopped blowing cold air, and your house is heating up fast. When your home feels like an oven, you can't afford to wait 3 or 4 days for a technician to finally show up. Aubrey at Holy City Heating and Air explains how quickly their local team responds when heat waves hit Charleston.
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1: Oh, hang on.
2: Wait, hold on.
1: Hey, hold on.
2: Sorry.
1: I'm trying to bet. I'm trying to decide whether I should bet whether Hunter's going to pass out or not in the next 10 seconds.
3: Well, it's because Jessica just threw a, what is this thing called? A candy...
4: Cotton candy grape.
3: Cotton candy grape at me.
1: You get it stuck in your windpap?
3: No, it bounced my uvula. And, you know.
1: Is that what that is?
3: Yeah.
1: I still hear the vibration.
3: Yeah.
1: Boy, yo, yo, yo, yo, yo, yo, yo.
3: So you brought in grapes and you started hurling them at us.
4: Okay, so I threw one at you and you immediately caught it on the first try.
1: Sweet.
4: And I was like, oh, we should video this.
3: I was in the zone.
4: Yeah. So I get my phone out, start videoing. It took four throws for me to get it.
3: I know.
4: Sorry.
3: But I was thinking about this.
4: Did I choke? I know. When I threw one at Kush, the first one missed, bounced off, hit the counter. The second one, it was like nothing but net swoosh. I saw it go down his throat. Did you even get to chew it?
1: Yeah, I chewed it. I don't know what caught it back there, though.
4: That's what fear of mine, though. Like, when people do that game where you throw it up and catch it, like, it's going to go down your throat and you're going to choke and need the Heimlich.
1: Windpap.
3: Could have happened.
1: To cut off your windpap. And, and that's the thing. I don't know, because I don't have a giant uvula like Hunter. So
3: that's
1: huge. I don't know what it hit back there.
4: Probably your tongue.
1: Maybe the back of my tongue. Yeah, maybe it was a self-defense mechanism that...
3: You know what mine sounded like when it went down? So I was thinking about these cotton candy grapes. That is a hybrid, right?
1: Like, gotta be.
3: Yeah.
4: I'm sure,
3: so you know... This ain't real food. This was like grown in the lab.
4: Real food.
3: No, man. This is like cross-pollination.
1: This
3: some
1: is crossbreeding.
3: Sort of, yeah, it's crossbreeding. Because where'd they get the cotton candy from? Did cotton candy and grapes get together and be like,
4: it's
3: hey, what are you doing?
4: Real cotton candy made in it.
1: Is there a cotton candy farm out there with a cotton candy stud?
3: Right.
1: That they bring their little herd of grapes to?
3: This sounds like a Willy Wonka nightmare.
4: The actual definition on... Copilot search says cotton candy grapes are naturally bred variety of sweet seedless grapes that taste remarkably like cotton candy.
3: Right. Where are they bred?
4: There seeds in them?
3: Wait a minute.
1: Do you remember? I don't remember a seed. Another one?
4: Did you even get to chew it?
3: Where are they bred is my question.
1: I told you.
3: They tell you stuff like that. They say...
4: Bite it in half.
3: They say stuff like...
1: Yeah, there's seeds.
4: There's seeds,
1: there is a seed.
4: Mm-hmm.
1: It's small, though.
4: Why? They're supposed to be seedless.
3: You know why? Because they're breeding them not in the real world. This is in a lab somewhere. This is in some weird German lab somewhere.
1: They accidentally added a chromosome.
3: And the actual thing that I saw, because I'm a paranoid person, the reason they're going seedless so much is because if you control the seeds, you control the food, because everything with seeds is the food. So this is the rich people... The crazy people that, like, whatever they are, what do you call that thing?
1: The dystopian?
3: Yeah, the dystopian market. Mm-hmm. They're making your candy grapes or your candy corn grapes or whatever the hell
4: candy
3: they are
4: corn.
3: Called.
4: They're candy corn grapes.
3: They're making those in a lab. They're taking the seeds out, and they're making it taste real good. And then one day when the apocalypse happens, when AI knocks us all out, you're going to be like, I'd love some grapes, but there are no grapes, only the grapes we give you. Yeah,
1: right.
3: See what I'm saying?
1: Yeah. Okay, Hunter.
3: Yeah.
4: Well, mine have seeds, so I'm not knocking the world out. You know, mine are going to sustain.

0: There's also another part of me that's like, oh, this little cush face is going to grow out of my shoulder in about 3 years.
1: That's true.
2: Right. Right. Well, like I said, to heck with eating healthy. Just have a Hot Pocket. It's all the same.
0: Hot Pockets.
2: It's about the same.
0: Yes.
2: But on the way, it's a beautiful Tuesday morning, and I forgot that this thing was happening today. This thing happened.
0: You stepped in it.
2: I forgot.
0: You stepped in it.
2: We even talked about this thing happening, and boy, did I step in it this morning, and I didn't even get one.
1: It wasn't.
0: You didn't?
2: I did not.
0: Oh.
2: I did not. Not successful at all.

0: They're like a group text that should have been muted. It's Hunter, Jessica, and Kush on 92.5 Kickin' Country.
1: It was one of those mornings where I forgot that this was happening. And if you are part of the show, or maybe you do this yourself, I go to Starbucks every morning so I can get overstimmy before I come in here and talk to you, right? A lot of people go to Starbucks. I have no problem with it. But today was a very special launch, and I forgot. And we talked about this several times. Oh, I went in and I went, oh, the peanuts people. Mm-hmm. That's peanuts.
2: Yeah. Way to over-enunciate.
1: Yeah, the peanuts people. Got to be very careful on that one. And today they launched this glass Snoopy thing. I don't know. It's like a glass container. You pour milk in it and then it turns white. And peanuts is 60 years old.
2: Whoa.
1: Can you imagine a 60-year-old peanuts just being around for that long?
2: Right.
1: Right.
2: I know.
1: And I will tell you.
2: It really stood up through time.
1: I've seen Disney adults. I've seen Disney adults. But the Peanuts people were out, and they were vicious. They were ready to go this morning. Huh. They were buying everything. So if you woke up this morning, like you're getting up about now, and you're like, oh, my kid loves Snoopy. I'll go get one of those Snoopy things. You're not going to get one because they had 10.
2: That's
1: 10.
2: It.
1: That was it. Man. And the line when I walked into Starbucks this morning, I was like, what's going on? And bags just, and then sitting at the table, like going through it like it was Christmas. And Jessica, you said, well, maybe these are the resale people. These were not resale people. Mm. They were decked out in Peanuts gear. They had to get their Peanuts gear on and get into Starbucks to get their Peanuts on.
2: Right.
1: Right.
2: Like they had a whole, they're in a cult.
1: It's cold.
2: And in their house, you walk in their house, and right there in the foyer is a whole salute to peanuts.
1: Oh, you know, like the whole house is peanuts, everything.
2: Yeah.
1: Everything's peanuts. Like you walk in, and they're just like, right.
3: Yeah, I'm trying to find one on Etsy already.
1: You can't get one, right?
3: No, I'm trying to see if like...
1: Oh, they're doing like a knockoff?
3: No. I'm trying to see if people are trying to resell them on Etsy already.
1: Oh, I see what
3: you're
1: saying.
3: Etsy's like... Not, yeah, whatever.
1: I thought Etsy was crap that people made and then tried to sell it to you.
3: Okay. But you can also buy.
1: Oh, so it's kind of like eBay a little bit. Etsy.
2: It doesn't matter how you acquire your crap. You can sell it on Etsy.
3: Yep.
1: Yeah, so.
2: Isn't that their motto? We don't care how you acquire it. You can sell your crap on
3: Etsy. Here's one right now.
1: Okay.
3: On eBay, because I switched over to eBay. $179.99.
1: Wow, there you go.
3: $180. Somebody should
1: gotta have
3: sell that already.
1: I mean, what was this? 2 weeks ago? Seven Brew had the squish thing.
2: That's right.
1: The brew squish, the Brudo or whatever they called it. And people were lined up and they were crazy over this little thing that you could just squish.
2: Right.
1: It was like this big, right? And then it was the same thing this morning. It was.
2: And that's Seven Brew. That's something new. They haven't been around very long, right?
3: You know, my sister Brittany collects the Starbucks like cups with the straws, like a regular cup.
1: Yeah, okay.
3: And she has like... so many of them. When I helped her move into her new house, I was like, Brittany, like, it's time for an intervention. Like, why do you need this many cups? And she's like, well, I love all the colors. And like, this one's a limited edition color. And I'm like, I understand getting in the middle, like the hype of things, but like cups is one thing. Like, I'm just not, why would you waste so much money on cups?
2: People got their thing, man.
1: Like, everybody seems to have their thing.
2: Like,
1: right?
2: My sister-in-law has a house full of ducks. Everything. Ducks everywhere.
1: Look at porch geese right now, man. People are crazy about the porch geese.
3: But I have one porch goose.
1: Yeah. But what if you... I guarantee you there's somebody out there that waits for porch geese drop.
2: Yeah. Or you have one because they're only... because they weigh 75 pounds.
3: Well, no, mine does.
2: Yeah.
3: The other ones are plastic. Well, some are.
2: Oh, you went...
3: My mom got me a concrete one.
2: She's for real.
3: She was for real.
2: She is for real.
3: If you were going to spend your money on stuff, I think a lot of people buy the outfits with the porch geese.
2: Right. There you go.
3: Yeah. So they'll have like a whole closet of porch geese.
2: Right.
3: But, like, is there something that you would get in line for? Like, that would make you crazy?
1: No.
3: Not a single thing, like, collector's item?
1: I love Star Wars all day long. I love Star Wars. I love
3: popcorn
1: comic books.
3: A limited edition popcorn bucket for Spider-Man Thwip.
1: The Iron Man hand is cool. Like, the Infinity Gauntlet hand that they're going to drop with the new
3: movie. Okay, let's say...
1: That's cool. But if I didn't get one... I'd be like, all right, I'm not lining up at 4:15 in the morning, like in there like a crackhead, like getting my peanuts crack on, right. You know, like I'm not doing that.
2: He's not popping to sit on a movie theater, you know, fully armed, worked out, all pumped, ready to throw down.
3: Well, they said like today at 2 p.m. we're going to release the popcorn bucket, the Iron Man.
1: I'd probably forget. I mean, I forgot this morning.
2: I know, right? We talked about it all last week. You knew it was coming.
1: But hold on. For all you people that are Starbucks crazy, like your sister has the cups and all this, there's something new coming from Starbucks. So just when we're done with the peanuts thing, you just shut up because there's another chance for you to get in line and throw hands over this next thing.
2: All right.
1: So we'll talk about that on the way. I did get a Snoopy on my thing, though.
2: Aw.
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5: Early into the Tuesday morning drive, we've got a wreck out in the Monk's Corner area at Highway 52 and East Main Street. No other accidents or incidents on the traffic board. You can be our eyes and ears on the roadway, though. Call us. Let us know what you see. 972.
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1: I would like to voice my strong concern about this show's spiraling decline in ratings.
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3: Now, maybe you're waking up and you're rubbing that sleep out of your eye. You're like, I got to go get a Starbucks. I forgot it. We even talked about this, but I missed the memo this morning. It is Peanuts Day, and the Snoopy people were out. And I didn't get one, but if you go to Bee's Ferry and you talk to Paige over there, she drew me a Snoopy on my cup. Because I got out there and I was behind like two or three Snoopy people. And I thought, oh, if I'm here, maybe I'll pick one up.
4: Yeah.
3: And they're like, none for you. All 10 Snoopy glasses are gone. They've been taken by the...
5: Was it two per person? Like two?
3: I think, yeah. I'm telling you, man, there were people in there with bagfuls of stuff. Like it was... It was like Black Friday.
5: It's not just cups. They have 10 different like peanut themed like accessories and other items.
3: Yeah, because you know, you need that stuff, right?
4: Yeah,
3: and everybody has something they like.
4: So if it was Hunger Games on an island and it was like the Peanuts people, the Disney people, the Star Wars people.
3: Oof.
4: I mean, who's coming out on top? What the final pair is going to be from where?
3: I'm going to say no one. They're all dorks.
4: Right?
5: Well, this is my thing. If they released 100 of every item to every store, they're gonna have product that just sits there. I think when you cause a sense of urgency and you make it seem like, oh, there's only gonna be 10 of these, like, and then people freak out. If you said we're

0: We're gonna have 150 of these, just come get them. Like, I don't think people would.
1: No, you're probably right.
0: I don't think people would.
1: I don't know, though. They did that for 7 Brew, right? They had a lot of those things, and people were lined up for hours.
2: And that's for something that isn't history. Like,
0: if you got one of those,
2: is part of history. It's like part of what we do.
1: Yeah.
0: But if one of those, I want to know how long you had it before it busted everywhere.
2: Yeah, I know, right?
0: Like, that's what I want to know.
1: Burned you alive.
2: Yeah.
1: But just in case you thought to yourself, hey, they got to be done, right? Starbucks is done.
2: That's it.
1: Done.
2: We're getting towards the end of the year.
1: Mark it down. Put it in the calendar, kids. October 22nd, in case you don't already know. Jessica.
0: I thought a fly was in. I was like, what is that noise?
1: Scary Halloween music, Jessica.
0: It's a spooky fly.
1: We jump from PSL into Halloween season. I love Halloween season.
0: I'm going to stay right here in pumpkin spice season.
1: Do you like kitties?
2: I love kitties. I like cats.
1: I've got 3 cats. Oh my God.
0: Y'all are the crazy cat ladies over there, not me.
2: Nobody, we're not crazy.
0: You're crazy cat ladies.
2: You
0: yes,
2: gotta
0: you
2: have,
0: are.
2: You got to have at least 6 to be crazy.
1: Yeah, that's true. I've got 2 black kitties. One's named Kitty, and the other named is Shadow. Shadow's Floofy. But if you like black cats, there is coming on October 22nd, the Black Cat Frap.
2: Isn't it Frappe?
0: Frappe.
2: Is it Frappe? It's Frap with an E on the end.
1: Well, this says Frappuccino. I guess you could say Frappe, I guess, if you wanted to.
2: I saw Frappe.
1: You might like this, Kush. It's all a chocolate cake flavored cream cappuccino topped with whipped cream and chocolate shaped like kitty ears. So on the top, it looks like a little kitty's out coming out of whipped cream, Jessica. Right? But you know what's going to happen. If I'm a barista, maybe the first couple of people in there, I'm going to be pleasant to you. You know, I'm going to be like, come. But by the end of the shift, I'm just jamming those things in there. It could be a shark. It could be 2 sharks by the time I'm done.
2: People are going to be like, excuse me, my cat ears are where the cat nose is.
1: Get out. But Jessica,
2: get out.
1: You were just talking about cookies, right? So they're also going to have a venti black night cookie, which is a shareable black cocoa cookie with caramel fudge and chunks of caramelized white chocolate. I would say no to the frap, but yes to the cookie. Plus, you can get a mug with a little kitty, black kitty, looking into it. And then there's another one that's
0: I'm
1: cauldron
0: to find
1: mug.
0: This. Oh, okay. Yeah.
1: Yeah.
0: I
1: you
0: see
1: that?
0: That's cute.
1: And then your sister would dig this because she likes all the limited edition Starbucks stuff.
0: Mm-hmm.
1: So there's Black Cat stainless steel cold cup. That'll run you about $29.95. And then there's.
0: See, that's the type of cup she would get.
1: Yeah. She'd get that.
0: I want that cauldron mug.
1: You want the cauldron
2: mug? Cauldron mug.
0: I actually think that's super cute.
1: Maybe.
0: It looks like a black cauldron. It's got leaves kind of like in the background that you can barely see. But then it's got the little cauldron little feet on the bottom. Like you know what I'm talking about?
2: Yeah. Gotcha. Yeah.
0: Then the mug, the handle on the mug.
1: Yeah. You know why, Kush? Because she's a witch.
3: She's a witch.
1: What do we do with witches?
3: We burn them.
1: Witches. No, it's Monty Python.
0: You could try.
1: No. That's right. So, I know better. And then there's a bear, like a Starbucks barista bear, but he's got a kitty outfit on.
0: Oh, my gosh.
1: No, we don't eat our kitty. I don't know. Was it $14.95?
0: Yeah. Oh, my gosh.
2: But we don't eat it. We drink it through a straw.
1: Yeah, right.
0: The Starbucks apron. It's so cute, actually.
1: I honestly, I know I said, you know, people are dorks, but at the end of the day, you know what I think this really is?
2: Yeah.
1: Is I think humanity is just so done with everything. We need something to bring us a little bit of joy. So, like, if you are going hard in the paint on peanuts and that's what you love, man,
2: do it.
1: Go for it.
2: Do it.
1: Enjoy it because AI is going to destroy us all anyway. So, who cares?
0: Mm-hmm.
1: Go fill your house with as much peanuts as you want
3: and chocolate kitties.
1: And that was peanuts. PEANUTS. Peanuts.

0: 92.5 King and Country. Before we get into Jessica's earworm, I have a job that you should do, Jessica.
1: Me?
0: Yes, because I know you're very analytical and you think about things deeply. Mm-hmm. And then you look for flaws.
2: That's
0: and then
2: kind.
0: You poke the flaws in it. Like sometimes I'll say, look at this story. And Jessica, what do you usually say to me?
1: That's AI. It's
0: See?
1: Fake.
0: And I go, but it's funny. And she goes, but that ain't real. And I'm like, I don't care. Right? So this is what you're very good at. You're like, look, you're good at like finding stuff and calling out BS. You should be a PI or something like that, or a lawyer.
1: I work with you too. I know how to call.
0: Yeah, you know how to call
1: it
0: out.
1: I know how to find the BS.
0: Yes. Oh, she's got a BS detector on
2: Please.
0: Her.
2: Please. We're on the up and up.
0: No, I believe this is Darla by proxy. This is Darla's Amen. DNA pushing yes, through you, right? Like,
1: because oh,
0: your mom's analytical. She sees it. She's like, that's wrong. This is wrong. Fix that. Blah, blah.
1: Do you're, better.
0: You're, yes, you're good at it.
2: Stop sucking.
0: Yeah, right.
2: Stop making the family look bad.
0: Yeah.
2: Go to your room.
0: Yeah, I will end you.
1: Put your big girl panties on and quit crying.
2: Right, I brought you into this world. I'll take you out.
0: I got my big girl granny panties on today.
2: That's right.
0: The reason why I'm bringing this up is because we said October 22nd, a new reason to bum rush the Starbucks with the black cat frappuccino, the cookie.
1: I want that mug.
0: The cauldron. I will get you one of those.
1: Okay, yeah.
0: The cauldron mug, right? But one of the things is in this Frappuccino is they have like, I don't know, it's like chocolate cake tasting cocoa. Mm-hmm. And then they put these little cat ears in it, little pieces of chocolate. So
1: cream.
0: It's like a kitty mm-hmm. poking out, right? And everyone's like, oh my God, so cute. Must have. Obsessed. Yeah. Obsessed. And Jessica poked holes in this theory. I said by mid-shift, I'm not caring if I'm a barista. I'm just dumping it in.
2: Right.
0: Whatever. There you go. Some chocolate sprinkles. Have a nice day. Mm-hmm. But you pointed out something even more.
1: Well, because I pulled up the Starbucks website to see what this is going to look like. And yeah. I'm going to show this to Kush. They have the latte or whatever, the Frappuccino, in a glass,
2: yes.
1: right? A tall
2: yep.
1: glass.
2: It's a tall glass. With the, yeah, go ahead.
1: You got the whipped cream on top.
0: Looks refreshing.
1: With the straw.
2: Really does.
1: When I go to the restaurant, this thing comes in a plastic cup with a lid squished down, and then the whipped cream's all like melted into the lid. And then you're going to stick those cute little cat ears, and then you go put that lid on top. What's the point? It's going to be lost in the whipped cream. It's going to be like melted in the hot. Well, this is actually a Frappuccino, so maybe it won't melt. But either way, I'm like, what's the point of putting something on top when you just go squish that lid right on top of
0: See,
1: it?
0: See, she needs to be in test groups. You need to be in things like where they, you know, test a pilot for a movie
2: mm-hmm.
0: or in a test kitchen.
2: Right.
0: Jessica will be in there and be like, man, it ain't going to look like that when I get done. And
1: no,
0: when you squish
1: does.
0: It in my cup.
1: It never does. Like you pull up and you,
2: right.
1: you see the menu and they'll have a drink.
0: Yeah, it looks mm-hmm. perfect, right?
1: Perfect. You
0: yeah.
1: got the foam and the swirl, all the things.
2: You could,
1: and
2: ask,
1: then you
2: him
1: get
2: to,
1: it.
2: You could ask him to fix it.
0: Yeah, you could. I'd
2: you
0: like
2: could.
0: To see how that goes.
1: You would
0: I know.
1: Hit it back. Excuse me, my cat ears are crooked.
0: Yeah,
1: can
0: right.
1: you please fix
0: oh,
1: the cat?
0: Oh, you know. You just. I've seen Bees Ferry backed up all the way to.
1: Over what? Crooked cat ears?
0: Over

0: No, I mean, you go there on a Saturday morning, that Starbucks there. It is asses and elbows. And but I'm telling you, there's going to be one, excuse me, it doesn't look like the picture.
1: That's true. I want to say this, though. To me, I wonder if you are going to put that into the whipped cream, if that means, and I'm not accusing them, I'm just saying, I wonder if they're going to give you less of the beverage.
0: Oh, yeah.
1: So that there's a little gap for the cat ears to fit in the top. So I'm wondering if when you get this, you're actually going to get a little less beverage, more whipped cream.
2: Whipped cream. All for the price of a couple of cat ears.
0: All right.
2: Is it worth it?
0: No. Yes. No? You know people, man. I just want to be, I always feel bad for the baristas. Please be nice to these girls. Mm-hmm. They're so, they're and working guys. So hard. Well, and there's guys. Some, yeah. The guys look like I do. They're like, I saw a guy there the other day and he was just over it. Like, you shouldn't put a guy in charge of this. Whatever. Get out. That'd be me. All right. You ready to do the earworm for today, Jessica?
1: I am. Yes. Right. So yesterday we did the randomizer.
2: Yeah. Oh, that's right.
1: And it worked out, I feel like.
0: It did. I liked it a lot.
1: And we got down this whole like rabbit hole talking about where the word boogie came from because we played boogie. Boogeyman?
0: What Boogeyman from Casey and the Sunshine.
1: I'm your Boogeyman. Yeah, yeah. I'm your Boogeyman. So, because we've been running through all of the songs that talk about boogie. And
0: lots
1: I think every
0: songs.
1: Day this week, we're going to have a boogie song.
2: Yeah, pick your boogie.
1: Piggies.
2: Yeah, Jessica, pick your boogie.
1: You can pick your boogie, but not your friend's boogie.
2: There you go.
1: You know?
2: Yo.
1: Yeah, and enough. So, I think Kush kind of picked this one this morning.
2: Did I?
1: Yeah.
2: I mentioned it. I brought it up because it's a cool woman.
1: Yeah.
2: I'm a big fan of the boogie.
0: You know, me too. Is that cowbell? There's cowbell.
2: I think so.
1: We need a cowbell for the studio.
2: Yeah, we do.
1: I used to have a Stingray's one. I didn't get it in the divorce.
0: Who sang this?
2: The Silvers.
0: The Silvers.
2: All right. Boogie fever. Likes the boogie down.
1: She does.
2: Boogie fever, baby. I think it's going around. Oh, yeah.
1: I've been tired all morning, but now I'm not. This is.
0: I want to take my baby to the pizza parlor.
2: Yeah, you do. She's been complaining.
0: Yeah. Let's go to the pizza parlor, babe. You know, dude, I would go into a boogie like situation. Like, if we did a boogie weekend in a club.
2: It's going around.
0: Sure is.
1: Ooh, what's that? You did the bump, bump, bump.
2: We're breaking it down.

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1: The only thing holding
0: you notice that?
1: Together is duct tape. 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
3: From the Storm Team 2 Weather Center, starting your day off with 80 degrees. So it's a muggy morning, and we should reach our expected high of 86 around 3 o'clock this afternoon.
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1: Red was everywhere. So many doggies. 92.5 Kickin' Country, Hunter, Jessica, and Kush. Coming up, we're going to go over to our style expert, Jessica Chandler, Jay Chan from Hanahan, coming soon to a Goose Creek near you.
2: Yeah.
1: Right? This is very important.
2: I'm going to help you decorate your home.
1: Oh, God.
2: Here Especially if you're a mom. This is specifically for families with children and decorating your home.
1: Is it?
2: It is. And I do not condone this behavior.
1: Okay, you don't condone. I don't think so either.
2: I understand where they're trying to go with this, but I think this is way too far.
1: No, this is in the area of like cuckoo for Cocoa Puffs.
0: This is what the world needs.
2: I feel like if I wasn't in radio, I'd want to be an interior decorator.
1: Do you really?
2: Like, I feel like I like decorating. I don't know. I feel like I could do it if I could spend other people's money.
1: Can you imagine?
2: If I have to spend my own money, I don't do it. But if I had other people's money, I could help them decorate.
1: I can't imagine you decorating Kush's place. Because you'd come back a week later, you'd be like, wah!
0: I don't need decorations. Yeah.
1: So coming up,
0: you'd come back and you'd be like, it's July.
2: I'm like, where do I go? The Dollar Tree?
1: Yeah.
0: His Christmas stuff is up. It's July.
2: Oh, yeah.
1: New thoughts for your home with your kids.
0: Mm-hmm.
1: On the way.
3: 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Gerald's Tires and Brakes, 843 Traffic.
4: Wrecks at Aviation on I-26, Ashley Phosphate at Northside, Palmetto Commerce in front of Daimler, and across town at Rutledge. Breakdown Ashley Phosphate headed towards Dorchester between Palmetto Commerce and Cross County, blocking the turn lane. 972-1152.
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1: You do. 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
1: People get out there. 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

0: Huh. So we're going to go over to our style influencer for your home and for your children, Jay Chan from Hanahan. Hanahan. Coming soon to Goose Creek near you.
1: Yeah.
2: I got a name for you when you move.
0: Yeah.
2: I think
1: okay,
2: I got something.
1: Okay, perfect.
0: We're working on it.
1: I'm so excited.
0: So what's new in family fun?
1: Before I start with the story, I want to say this. There are sometimes, like, when you become a mom, and I don't know this, but I know my sister said this. She was like, when I have my child, he will be, because it was a boy, he will be in name brand clothes. I'm not going to buy things with cartoons. He's not going to have cars, shoes that light up.
0: Uh-huh.
1: He is going to be dressed well.
0: How'd that work out?
1: Like 32 seconds.
0: Right, exactly.
1: Like, then I'll the kid's like, no, I'm not wearing a polo shirt. Give me my toe mater shirt from Kors.
2: The happiest day of our life was when Hannah, our oldest, so firstborn, figured out how to put the Barney VCR tape in the VCR and operate that whole system by herself. It bought us an extra 2 hours of sleep on Saturday morning.
1: I see.
0: Jessica, you haven't lived until you fought a child.
1: Yeah, right.
0: Your child.
1: And I was...
0: Because you have the pre-notion, right? That's exactly right. People go,
2: we're going to have the best kids in the world. They're going to look amazing. We're going to look like a family photo. Like, we just went to Folly and we just did this family photo.
1: Yep.
0: No, you don't. You're just trying to get out of the house and keep everybody sane, including yourself.
1: And my mom used to say, like, you pick your battles, like, with the little ones. And if you go to the store in a tutu with blue jeans underneath, like, my mom just let me do what I wanted to do.
0: I love when I see kids going into Target and they're dressed up in like a princess outfit
1: or whatever. Or a full-blown Halloween costume in June.
0: There's a kid walking around in Spider-Man. I'm like, you go.
2: That's right.
0: And that parent lost that battle long ago. They're like,
2: flip, flip.
0: Yeah, he's like, Mom, I need the Spider-Man outfit. We're not getting the Spider-Man outfit.
1: Mm-hmm.
0: Mm-hmm. Yeah, you are.
1: Yeah, you are.
0: Yeah, you are.
1: Mm-hmm. So I feel like this story is going to be for the parents who have good intentions. Well, I wouldn't even say good intentions. These are the parents that say, I have this image of the way my family will look.
0: That's called mental illness.
1: I have this image of the way my house will look.
0: Yeah.
1: And this is going all the way to how they decorate their homes. If you have, did y'all have a playroom for your kids' toys or did they
0: playroom and then the whole house becomes the playroom. There's Legos everywhere. You try to contain it. You can't.
2: You try. Yeah, you can't.
1: But see, that's when you say you can't. These parents, they're buying different toys, and I'm going to go with little tykes. You know that
0: I love little tykes.
1: You know little tykes, the little car that has the big roof and it's bright red.
0: Yes.
1: I think the top is yellow.
0: That's
1: going to
0: be my next car. I ain't kidding y'all. I can't afford this. My car took a crap on me about a week ago,
1: and I
0: was looking at car payments. It's like $600. I'm going to drive a little tyke to work. Yeah, that's fine.
1: And gas is $4 a gallon.
2: Yeah, it's going to be Fred Flintstone. His flat feet will be pushing that car.
0: You'll be pushing me. From West Ashley.
2: Have you seen the shape I'm in? We won't make it out of the neighborhood before I'm on the ground passed out.
0: All right, so Little Tykes.
1: Little Tykes, they have a new collection. They have a new collection for the parents who have this image of how they want to decorate their home.
0: Wait a minute. They didn't do this for the kids. They did this for the parents.
1: They did this for the parent.
0: Oh,
1: I feel like the kids are suffering, and I'll break it down for you because this is for all those parents who have this perfect image of the way their house is supposed to
2: look. I think
1: this
2: is what the world needs. I do.
1: You?
2: Yeah.
1: You.
2: I mean, I think about how people. I turned out.
0: Yeah.
2: Hello?
0: Yeah, look how he turned out.
1: I'm just like, you?
0: Yeah,
2: he's just saying. I think this could help.
1: Like the stinger. You suck. You. We're going to beat the hell out of you.
0: Kicking. 17, you don't think that much about life. You're just living.

0: Okay, there's two types of parents in my mind. They're the overachieving parents, which this is for you. And then there's the rest of us out there that are in survival mode.
1: Oh, I have a whole nother story that we need to get to right after this about that.
0: Majority of us, I'm going to say 90% of us are in survival. We're just trying to get by. Got two or three kids, whatever's going on. Work, school, everything's going on. So you're just trying to keep your head above water, trying to keep everybody happy. But then there's the 10%. And you know who they are. And this is designed just for you with our influencer, our style, home style influencer, Jay Chan from Hanahan. What is the new trend?
1: Launching today, which, side note, when I move, I've been looking at different, like, you know, Pinterest boards and different things on how I want to decorate my home. And I do think that I want to go in a more neutral way because it's calming. I want my house to be calming and peaceful, right?
0: So like eggshell?
1: Maybe. No, but there's a lot of different colors that you can incorporate if you want to go the neutral route. Mm-hmm. But here's the deal. Now we are so invested in this, quote, neutral design conscious theme. I don't know.
0: We are?
1: Like, as a nation, they say people are loving these neutral hues that they have incorporated it into your children's toys. Launching today is the Little Tykes Cloud Collection.
0: Oh, my God.
2: All right.
1: And it is aimed to allow parents, this is their quote, to create inviting play spaces that fit within the colors and design of every home without sacrificing the fun that kids love. So,
0: this is all sacrificing the fun. They actually said it in the name. Isn't it called Muted?
1: It's
0: Muted like your
1: cloud.
0: Children.
1: No, it's Cloud, the Cloud Collection. So every, like, Little Tykes toy. So you have, think about the car with the little eyes on the front.
0: Yeah, it's usually bright red.
1: And they call it oatmeal, actually. So the bottom is white. Mm. The top is like this neutral, like nude tan color. Oh. That the wagon, that the little red wagon, white.
0: It's in the name, Little Red Wagon.
1: The picnic
0: it's
1: not a red table. Wagon. The picnic table, white with like
0: picnic table the in the playroom.
1: Yes, they have like the little Tykes Adirondack chairs. They're in this
0: in
1: like
0: the
1: neutral
0: playroom.
1: Color.
0: So they have Adirondack chairs.
1: When I tell you everything in this collection is either like oatmeal or white, it is oatmeal and white.
0: Let me see that room for a second.
1: Here, and then...
0: That's not what a playroom looks like. No.
1: Literally, in the background, they have an oatmeal-colored umbrella outside on their patio. You can see it through the window. They have an oatmeal rug, an oatmeal and bookshelf.
0: And your kid is
1: going to
0: be
1: neutral.
0: In an oatmeal-padded room by the time they're an adult.
1: Well, this is the thing. People are commenting, because, again, it launches today, but they started teasing it online, and there are parents that are, like, freaking out, and they're like, Mom, here, this is awful and depressing. Kids need color.
2: They need order.
1: They need
2: law and order.
1: Stop.
2: They need to be able to sit down on a neutral colored picnic table and do what they're supposed to at a picnic table.
1: Color all over it?
2: Eat their meal and play camp out and barbecue and have a nice meal outside and not have to worry about colors. It messes with your digestion as a kid. It does. It has to.
1: You're just being...
2: I am not.
1: Nothing says childhood like 47 shades of oatmeal. Can I tell you what this is?
0: 47 shades?
1: That's a mother just like...
0: I wouldn't be surprised, though.
1: Yeah, and then sad beige baby toys. Babies need color in their lives.
0: I agree.
1: Is also the thing. My mom has told me before, like, I have found cute little outfits for my nieces and nephews. So when they were younger, every Christmas I would buy them a toy, a book, and an outfit for Christmas. Okay?
2: Gotcha.
1: So each child got one of each. And there was an outfit I really loved. I thought my nephew would look so cute in it. She's like, Jessica, that is white. You don't put little boys in white.
0: No, you do not.
1: Why? I understand you want this to look peaceful and calming.

0: they're going to destroy that. There's going to be mud and fingerprints and food and just juice, everything spilled all over this white oatmeal colored stuff.
1: Can you imagine?
0: And it's not going to look good after like 2 days of owning it.
1: A play date with these parents. You go into their rubber room.
2: Yeah.
1: Of a playroom. You're not allowed to do anything. Immediately when you play with a toy, you got to put it back. I mean, the joy of
2: put
1: parenting.
2: Dude, you got to Clorox it first.
1: Yeah, right. Clorox it first. Hmm. The joy of parenting is stepping on a Lego at 2:30 in the morning and freaking out because you've got a big day the next day and it hurts. Has that ever connected with you? Have you stepped on a Lego,
0: Jessica?
1: I don't
0: know if I've stepped on a Lego.
1: That's something.
0: I've heard of people doing
1: that's a rite of passage.
2: You step on a Lego in the middle of the night, you yell, you wake the whole house up, you get yelled at for it.
1: Right.
2: Which is why these kids need the order. They need this order. They need this discipline.
0: This is definitely done. Do you like the peaceful colors?
2: I love them because look how I turned out. I had all the colors in the world. Now I can't keep my crap together. If I had that, I have my crap together.
1: It's true. He does have massive ADD.
2: I do. See?
1: Maybe more colors equals ADD.
2: That's what I'm talking about.
1: Right, exactly.
0: Well, go find it. Search it up. Maybe. The Little Tykes Cloud Collection.
1: I bet they're eating like muted food. Everything's white. And, like,
0: I don't eat white food.

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0: Picture this. It's 95 degrees outside on a sweltering afternoon. 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

0: 92.5 Kickin' Country. We'll continue the muted color discussion here for your kids. That includes everything in the playroom is muted. Okay. So, but we had an issue here in the studio.
1: That's it.
0: All right.
1: That's it.
0: Now, be careful. Dude, be careful.
2: Yes.
0: You be careful. Watch your mouth.
2: Because we were just like literally off the air, just talking, just sitting here talking. And out of no, oh my God, can you imagine if you'd have rolled over it? Oh my God.
0: Oh my God.
2: So we were just sitting here and Kush has like backed his chair up. We're just talking. And all of a sudden he looks down and you hear him screaming and saying some bad words, but scream, oh my God, oh my God. And at first I was like,
0: it was higher than that.
2: I went lower.
0: Dude, man card revoked.
1: Not revoked, okay?
0: 100%.
1: Did you see the fangs on that thing?
2: I thought it was like a rat or something down there.
1: It was a foot, 2.5 feet long, and it's thick, like 2 feet thick.
2: That is like literally, it was like 2 inches long. That was a black millipede.
1: Yeah, okay. Well, it was hungry. It was gonna come to burrow a hole in my foot.
2: Oh my gosh, I don't know. How would that thing get in this building?
0: First of all,
2: how did that get in here?
0: Let's set where we are. If you don't know where we are, we're on Clements Ferry Road. We back up against that, what is it, retention pond or whatever that thing is
2: like
0: back
2: man-made,
0: there.
2: Man-made, I think.
0: Man-made.
2: Right?
0: So we still got some of the woods next to us. So we get skinks in here all the time.
2: We've had a gator in our parking lot.
0: Yeah, we had a gator. Roly-polies and stuff. And last time I checked, we're in South Carolina where there are bugs, right? And this is just a millipede. And Kush, you went into... Like, I want to get you a Snoopy cup over at Starbucks so you can sip your Frappuccino.
1: Shut up.
0: Because you're very dainty right now.
1: It was scary. It was right there. It came out of nowhere.
0: It wasn't scary.
2: I thought you were this big old burly guy. You got a napkin and you went to pick it up and you were like, you threw it in the trash can and you were like, oh my God, I can feel it. I can feel it.
1: You
2: can
1: feel it. Shut up,
2: yes,
1: Hunter.
2: It was.
1: It was trying to bite me. It was coming at me. It was trying to bite me. Look, do you see how hungry it was?
0: He was trying to pick it up. He's like, Mama say, Mama Makusa. And then he threw it in the garbage.
1: Well, because when I picked it up, I could feel it in the napkin wriggling.
0: You need a redneck woman to handle this. Jessica will get that.
1: It was wiggling. I could feel the thickness through the napkin, man. It was like, oh. It's like,
2: are you sure you got it?
0: He put it in the trash.
1: I'm not sure that I got it in the trash.
0: It's a millipede. Guess what? It's got a lot of legs. It'll come on out.
1: I know, but it makes it faster, too. I was going to run, but it would probably track me down and jump me.
0: It's just a bug.
1: Dude, a bug that will kill you.
0: No, it won't kill you.
1: It's
0: going to
1: eat my... Oh, it was going to eat the soul out of
0: me. Man, you're a baby.
1: I am not. You are surprised by that thing.
2: I truly have never seen fear in Kush's eyes. Like, that, I was scared.
1: I was surprised.
2: Because before you said what it was and you jumped up and screamed, ha! like that.
0: Are you like that with spiders too?
2: I was like thinking that there was something with like rabies underneath.
1: That had rabies. It was foaming. It was foaming at the mouth.
0: It was minding its own business. I wish it would have crawled up your leg.
1: It was. Oh my God!
0: If it would have crawled up your leg.
2: Can you imagine if he would have slid his chair out and rolled over it and squished it?
0: Or if it would have gone up his shorts and went into the promo meeting later today?
2: Oh my God! Can you also? Do y'all remember when I ran over that turtle?
0: Yeah.
1: Oh, yeah.
2: Three times. I did three times. But can you imagine if you'd have rolled over that millipede? Would you say it was 2 feet long?
1: Yes. About 2 feet long. Probably 7.

0: ever seen
1: diameter
0: 6 foot five adult real recoil in fear and pick up? It was just, what'd you pick it up with?
2: A napkin.
0: All right, just don't.
1: Well,
0: know.
1: Then it started wiggling.
0: Taking it out. Well, of course it wiggles. It's a millipede.
1: Well, it felt like it was gonna take me out, bite a finger off.
0: Man, Jessica, be like, I take care of it.
3: I was like, give it to me. I'll take it outside.
0: Like her inner Easley came out, man.
3: I know.
0: Wow.
3: And then he threw it like he,
1: well,
3: like
1: it was,
3: he was
1: wiggling.
3: But you threw it like you were spiking a football. Like you just hit a touchdown.
0: No, it was more like he didn't get the Snoopy cup at Starbucks and went, not fair. Not fair.
4: That is,
0: I was here at 4:30. Not fair.
4: That is true. I didn't spike it like that.
0: You did.
1: But I thought it was going like to eat through the napkin and bite my finger off.
3: Oh, my gosh.
1: I can't be losing a finger to a finger-eating millipede.
0: I know you have a fear because you said the first time you ever saw a palmetto bug, you flipped.
1: Oh, well, it flew. I didn't know they could fly.
0: So?
1: But I flew. I didn't know they could fly.
3: Yeah.
1: And I was on crutches at the time.
0: How are you with snakes? Are you the same way with snakes?
1: I mean, if I...
0: Like, I see a snake, I'm like, there's a snake.
1: Well, yeah, I mean... My first reaction, if it's close, is you know. But yeah, I don't freak out usually about snakes.
0: Man,
3: what about ants all over your desk?
1: Can you? they get killed.
0: We need redneck protection for Kush.
1: We do.
3: Oh
1: we
3: my
1: do.
3: Gosh, man. Y'all.
0: Just redneck
3: that
0: protection.
3: Was like pure terror in his eyes.
0: Terror is not even the word.
3: No, I'm saying like he. I thought you were joking. Like I didn't. Know
0: I did
3: what
0: too.
3: But then the fear in your eyes. Good Lord!
1: Did you not see the fangs? On that thing.
3: No fangs.
0: The other time this happened, there was a skink in his water cup. A skink got in here.
1: Come on.
0: And he took it. The skink was.
3: Yeah,
0: and he did the same thing.
3: It?
0: He was like, skink in the water cup.
1: Yes, there's skink in my water cup. That would scare the crap out of anybody.
0: That's the name of this segment, skink in my water cup.

0: It's like listening in to a dysfunctional therapy session.
1: I would like to voice my strong concern about this show's spiraling decline in ratings.
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3: If you're just stepping into the show, we had a major crisis here this morning. In the middle of everything we were talking about, Kush saw a bug, and that bug turned you into a screaming five-year-old. It was crazy. It wasn't so much that you saw it and you're like, oh, that's weird. It was your entire reaction.
4: It just came out of nowhere.
3: You are a baby.
5: I've never seen you so like vulnerable. I don't know.
3: Yeah, no, yeah,
5: like,
3: vulnerable is a word. Yeah.
5: Man,
4: you stare death in the face. It changes.
5: It was not
3: chin
5: death.
3: Chin up, Buttercup. Oh, you okay?
4: It was.
3: Yeah. In case you don't know what it was.
5: I thought it was sweet. Like, I'm over here trying to get the video. We have a video that I'm going to post here in a second of the whole incident.
3: You thought that was sweet?
5: There was something that happened. Okay. I'm over here editing the video, and I heard you say to Kush, really, you okay, man? And you were like, yeah, I'm okay. And I was like, oh, you were checking on him. That's so sweet. Dude, like, you were like, dude, you okay?
3: Yeah, you're all right.
5: Like, you really
3: gonna be
5: were
3: able
5: upset.
3: To go on? You're going to be able to push through today?
5: Do you want to take a half day? You want to go home?
3: You need a mental day?
4: Yeah, I need a mental health day now.
5: So do I. From
3: a millipede, by the way. This is in front of Jessica, who grew up in them there woods. So, like, in them there woods, I'm sure you had stuff coming all the time in them there woods, right?
5: Listen, you know what? I'll get these toads in the yard, right. And, like, my dogs will go after them, you know? Mm-hmm. So I'll take a poop bag.
4: Right.
5: I'll put it in my hand.
4: I didn't have a poop
5: bag. And I'll go pick up a frog just because I don't want it to pee all over. They're toads. They're not frogs.
3: Yeah, nah.
5: But I'll take it over and put it on the other side of the fence so that it can't like get attacked by my dogs.
3: Right.
5: But you can feel it wiggling. Sometimes it's trying to get out of your hands.
3: Yeah.
5: My
3: job is bug removal in the house. Like, that is, my girl is terrified of spiders.
5: I will tell you, like, but palmetto bugs, I can't do those. If it's a crunchy bug,
3: gross.
5: I can't
3: crunchy bug. I'll get the crunchy bug, whatever.
4: They don't bother me anymore. They do not bother me anymore. It's my first experience ever with a palmetto bug. I had it lined up with a magazine, like I was going to kill it, and all of a sudden it flew at me. I was like,
3: reacted, it was like Michael Myers came in the room, was ready to cut your throat. Like, that was your reaction.
4: Did you see the fangs?
5: It did not have fangs.
3: Their legs.
4: Foaming at the mouth.
3: Lots of legs.
4: And with foam.
5: I had a friend that moved here. She lived in California a little while, and then she came to Charleston, and she was like, y'all have so many bugs here.
4: Oh, yeah.
5: So many bugs?
3: Oh, yeah.
5: Remember, we have those spiders. Remember, I took the poop bag and I waved my hand around, and this guy was like, I moved here a few months ago. I can't believe how many bugs y'all have here. Mm-hmm. We're buggy. We should put that in a commercial.
3: We should.
5: So that people don't move here. Look at the bugs we have.
4: Yeah.
5: You know?
4: Yeah. Look at our wimpy morning partner.
5: No.
4: He'll never be the same. But I swear.
3: Okay. Hey, Cupcake.
4: Shut up, Hunter.
3: Here's some facts for you. They're not poisonous or venomous to humans.
4: And wiggly.
3: Yeah.
5: They're not to humans,
3: they don't
5: though.
3: Bite, okay? It might have some chemical irritation. I was at House of Brews, and one of those, I want like the red caterpillar thing with the red head.
5: With the white, puffy, furry.
4: They got those
5: stuff.
4: Antenna. They got those antenna.
5: Those are venomous.
3: They're venomous. But I just looked at it and went, hey, buddy, how you doing? And people were like, ah! It's
4: like, no, they're kind of cute.
5: And people are like, don't touch it.
3: I already had.
5: Yeah.
3: Well, listen.
4: But this thing,
3: I had some beer. It was fine.
4: This thing sneaked up on me out of nowhere.
3: Yeah.
4: Had a plot.
3: It could have a skin and eye irritation. Your eyes okay?
4: They're fine. I didn't touch it.
3: Wash your hands. Did you wash your hands?
4: I touched it through a napkin. I'm fine.
3: Do you avoid your eyes? Use gloves. Oh, we need to get you special gloves. Special bug gloves.
4: I hate you. I hate you. All of you.
5: God. Hey, look, he finally has something on you right now.
3: Finally.
5: You're usually coming at him.
3: All the time.
4: Finally. Yeah, I was going to say.
3: Yeah, it's funny. It's funny. Your reaction's great.
4: It surprised me, man.
3: But even once the surprise happened, you were still
4: I still am thinking about it. You can feel it through the napkin. It was wiggly and thick.
3: Yeah.
5: Video coming soon. Yeah. Video coming soon.
3: Kush's attack by a millipede, a non-poisonous millipede. All right, so it's stuck in traffic trivia time. How about we give you a choice today in tickets, okay?
5: Oh, do you want to?
3: Yeah, let's do a choice.
5: You can pick your ticket. We have either tickets to see Nate Bergazzi, however he says it, September 26th. He's going to be at Credit One Stadium.
3: Okay.
5: We also have tickets to see Charlie Crockett.
3: Sweet.
5: Charlie Crockett's coming to the... to Firefly, right?
3: Yeah.
5: Is it Firefly?
3: Last time I was... I don't know. Last time I was at Firefly, I don't remember much.
5: Firefly Distillery. And that show... is September 22nd.
3: Okay, right, so cool. There you go. So your choice of tickets, all you got to do is stump us with a question. Do you think I can handle it, or are you still okay?
5: No.
3: How does it work, Kush?
4: I can do it.
3: Okay. Power through, buddy.
4: 972-9292. We'll start with caller number 9. You come up with a trivia question. You ask Hunter, Jessica, and I the trivia question. If we get it right, we win, and we'll move on. If we get it wrong, you got yourself your pick of tickets. How about that?
5: Love it.
3: That sounds good. 972-9292. We'll start with number 9.
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1: Picture this. It's 95 degrees outside on a sweltering afternoon. Your air conditioner suddenly stops blowing cold air, and your house is heating up fast. 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

0: Picture this. It's 95 degrees outside on a sweltering afternoon. Your air conditioner suddenly stopped blowing cold air, and your house is heating up fast. 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

0: Yeah, yeah. So I'm going to go with Chef Boyardee. There's mine.
1: Oh, my God. What's the Giada?
0: Oh, yeah. No. Giada.
2: Giada De Laurentiis.
1: I will say her. Giada. And she's going to be on Dancing with the Stars.
2: I'm going to say Bobby Flay.
3: It's Jamie Oliver.
2: That was my guess.
1: Really?
2: Oh, my God.
3: Yes.
1: But you didn't say it? Why didn't you say it?
2: I couldn't think of his last name. I'm like, Jamie. Oh, my God.
1: That's awesome that he does that, though.
2: Yeah, it is. Yeah, it really is. That's really cool.
3: Isn't it fantastic? He's been doing it for a lot of years.
0: I really don't think Chef Boyardee gets all the props that he should get.
3: I mean,
0: who doesn't like some canned ravioli? So, anyway, you have a choice this morning, Christina. You can go to Napergatsy, or you can go to Charlie Crockett at Firefly. Your choice.
3: Let's go with Nate.
1: Nate,
2: you got it.
1: Very
2: good.
1: Right.
0: All right.
2: I agree, Hunter.
0: What's that?
2: Chef Boyardee.
0: I would like to be
2: very
0: Gordon Ramsay.
2: Very, very low rated, though.
0: I do think
2: does
0: so.
2: Does not get enough credit.
0: Can you imagine Gordon Ramsay going into lunchrooms?
2: Oh, my God.
0: And just yelling at all the lunch ladies.
2: You're going to eat
0: what
2: that
0: is fatty? This crap?
1: Oh, no, it'd be
0: like scaring the kids.
2: No wonder you've got the business at 7.
0: You know what, though? I heard he's a really nice guy.
2: I know.
0: I heard Gordon Ramsay is a super, super sweet human being.
2: He is.
0: It's just he knows that character and he just leans into
2: he
0: it,
2: does.
0: Man. I love it.
2: Yep.
0: I love it. You know what? I'd be for Gordon Ramsay into every lunchroom in America. See what happens there, right?
2: Me too.
0: That's cool. That's cool. He does that.
2: Yeah.
0: We definitely need healthier lunches because when we were growing up, oof, it wasn't it, man.
2: Man,
0: it was not it.
2: Pizza Day was kind of like
0: sus.
2: Very sus.
0: Very much there. So great question, Christina, and we'll play again tomorrow. I woke

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6: From the Storm Team 2 Weather Center, starting your day off with 80 degrees. So it's a muggy morning, and we should reach our expected high of 86 around 3 o'clock this afternoon.
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0: We talked about this too, which is crazy to me that I did not get the memo this morning.
1: That's crazy that we talked about something last week that you forgot about. Not that I wouldn't forget it.
0: Yeah.
1: But we, come on.
0: The Peanuts people, that's Peanuts, P-E-A-N-U-T-S. Mm-hmm. I know sometimes I talk fast, so I don't want you to get confused, although that would be funny. We're in Starbucks this morning, and they were getting a Snoopy on. Get the Snoopy on.
1: Get.
0: And when I was there, I get my coffee every morning at 4:30. And I walked in, I had a little bit of FOMO because there were some Peanuts people ahead of me. And
1: at 4:30,
0: they went hard into paint. Like, they bought everything. So if you were waking up, say, about 6, and you're like, oh, maybe I'll go get that Snoopy glass. It's like a sippy cup for adults. Yeah. It's an adult sippy cup.
2: But when you put milk in it, it turns white, obviously, and then you could see the features of Snoopy, and he's white.
0: So, yeah, he's white.
2: Like, it's kind of cute.
1: And it's got the really, black ears, the black nose.
0: Mm-hmm. And it's 60 years of Snoopy and Peanuts. And so I was like, somebody got one ahead of me. And I'm like, oh, whatever. And I left, and I just got my coffee. Although Paige over there drew me a picture of Snoopy on my cup.
1: Yes, that was quite
0: cute. And so I was like, all right. So I got myself a Snoopy cup, so theoretically speaking.
1: Were the Peanuts people wearing their peanut stuff?
0: They were all peanutted up.
1: They were peanutted up. They had Linus blankets.
0: Seems like a couple of people had that security blanket.
1: What's that guy's name? Dirt Pile? That walks around the dirt.
0: No. Wait, I know who you're talking about.
2: He just looks dirty.
1: Yeah, he's dirty. Yeah.
0: Pig Pen.
1: Yeah.
0: He's Pig Pen. Yeah, I like Dirt Pile better.
1: What's up, Dirt Pile? Hey, DP, what's going on, buddy?
0: Yeah, that's
1: Dirt Pile.
0: That's a great name, actually. We should make our own comic strip. What's up, Dirt Pile? Yeah. Terrible. Like, he was the stinky kid in class, too.
1: Yeah.
0: Like, he was a kid that was offensive, you know.
1: Exactly.
0: Some kid's like, oh, look at you, stinky kid, Dirt Pile.
1: Man, I don't want to sit next to Dirt Pile.
0: I would wait in line for a Dirt Pile cup. I would.
1: Yeah,
0: if there was a Dirt Pile mug.
1: Mm-hmm.
0: So anyway, there's all this Peanuts stuff. I think there's 10 things or something like
1: really?
0: That. And our friend Shannon just sent you a pic of the Snoopy thing. When did she get that?
2: Just now. Like, literally.
0: Just now?
2: Just now. So she texted me earlier. It was like 6:57. She said, I'm off to hunt for Snoopy. And I said, good luck. I didn't want to be like a Debbie Downer and go, if you weren't there at 6 o'clock. And I was like, ooh, good luck, you know?
0: Mm-hmm.
2: She sends me a picture, got it. And then not only did she get it with this little selfie that she sent me, or not selfie, but a picture of it, she said, I was able to buy two of them.
0: Whoa.
1: Wow.
0: I got gypped this morning.
1: Maybe she can resell one to Hunter for $175.
0: You walk in.
2: $180, I think, wasn't it?
1: Okay.
2: $180 on eBay.
0: I got robbed this morning.
1: You did.
0: And by the way, those Peanuts people, y'all weren't even drinking coffee. Get out of my Starbucks.
1: What?
0: Get out of my Starbucks.
1: Were they drinking anything?
0: No, they were just all there getting their Snoopy on, man. They were all crazy. And the next big thing that's coming is October 22nd. They got this Black Cat Frappuccino.
1: Yeah.
0: Which I guess has some whipped cream, and then they put little kitty ears.
1: Little kitty ears. Like, they're so cute.
0: Yeah,
2: they're like
0: right.
2: Chocolate kitty ears.
1: Yeah,
0: until the end of the shift. You wait till the end of the shift.
1: Yeah.
0: There's no way I could be a barista.
1: No
0: Those
1: way.
0: People have so much patience. I would like, if they had the Peanuts person, because it's like Peanuts person and comic book person are the same people to me, right?
1: Yeah.
0: Like, do you have the Peanuts? I'd be like, no, I don't have the Peanuts. There were 10. And you should have been here earlier, so move about your day.
1: I want to see a short film called Hunter, Barista.
0: Hunter, just over it.
1: No, Hunter, Barista with a taser.
0: Yeah.
1: That's what I'd like to see, that short film.
0: Because you know me, if I had to like make those little kitty ears in the whipped cream and it had to be perfect.
2: Well, see, that's what I don't understand. Yeah. Like, because you have to put this in a plastic cup and then you smush a lid on top of it.
0: Don't look like the picture,
2: does it,
0: Jessica?
2: All you're going to do is, because in the picture you have a tall glass with the Frappuccino in it with the whipped cream. It's all perfectly placed and everything. I'm like, you know, after they stick that lid on, it's just going to push the ears in there, and then you're just going to have like a little peeky-boo of the ears coming out of the...
0: You should be in Starbucks test kitchen.
1: I know, right?
0: Like, seriously, when you're in there, and they'd be like, look what we've created.
2: They knew.
0: It is
2: the
0: Black Cat Frappuccino, girl. And she's like, nah, dog. Let me tell you what's up.
1: Like I said, Jessica, I want to see Hunter with the barista taser. Excuse me, one of my chocolate cat ears is in the middle of its head, and it should be on the side.
0: Oh, I know. But the minute one of you basic white girls goes, that one ear is askew, I'd be like, oh, really? Yeah. Here's chocolate chips all over it. Ah. Now you got 10 cats
2: Shannon
0: in your whipped cream.
2: Just said when she got hers, they were putting more on the shelf, the Tanger location.
0: I don't know. Wait, location? Shannon, don't give it away.
2: No, but is it the one outside of Tanger?

0: There's, or the one inside.
1: It might
0: Tanger.
1: Be the inside of Tangerine. Go get me one, Shannon.
2: I know, right?
1: No. I got FOMO
0: Please
1: now.
0: Please don't get him one. No.
1: Want a Snoopy cup? I like Snoopy.
0: He doesn't need
2: Get him the whole dirt pile.
1: That's pretty funny. Kicking.

0: get loud.
1: Hunter, Jessica, and Kush on 92.5 Kickin' Country.
2: So I would like to give you some investing tips.
3: Whoa.
2: Just the tips.
4: Hold on, I'm the guy to tell you how to invest wisely.
5: Oh my God. No, you're not.
2: Oh no, I'm great at this.
5: No, you're not. You're the actual example of what not to do.
2: Why am I the example of what not to do, Jessica?
5: Let's see.
3: He doesn't have any money to invest.
5: Because he spends it on dumb stuff.
3: Well, that's an investment.
5: You buy dumb things.
3: That you say it's dumb, but 10 years from now, when he cashes out on that dumb stuff, you and I will be working here. Hunter will buy his own island after selling that, quote, dumb stuff.
2: Yeah, I would like to know, what dumb stuff are you referring to?
5: Popcorn buckets.
2: It's not dumb stuff.
5: The Starbucks Berry Bear. Wonderful.
2: I did get the Berry Bear.
3: That's wonderful.
2: I haven't put it on eBay yet. I need to do that. Mm-hmm. Then I get too tired. I don't want to do it.
3: Just too tired. That's much effort.
2: Just want that Snoopy.
5: Never mind
2: cup,
5: the $180 you could probably get from that cup.
2: Well, I know that you like to look at me and say, what a mess.
3: That's not the only thing.
2: What an absolute tragedy.
5: That's one of the things I
2: said. I said, man, after I got out of court yesterday, I got home. I was so teed off when I got home yesterday.
3: Right.
2: I was just like, this life. What?
5: Question though.
2: Yes.
5: Yeah. 2 days ago, you said you were never drinking again.
2: Yeah, it's true.
5: Did you have a drink after court yesterday?
2: I did not.
5: You didn't. Okay.
2: No,
5: okay.
2: No.
5: Good for you.
2: I did not. Well, I just want you to know, Jessica, that I share something in common with a Fortune 500 investor.
3: All right.
2: Yeah. He's a venture capitalist. I think I could do this.
3: Me too.
2: All right. His name is Peter Levin. You ever heard of Peter Levin?
3: Nope.
2: Smart guy.
3: I believe it.
2: Fortune framed his, I guess, acquisitions. I guess that's what you call it. Like all his equity, right? Okay. All the stuff that he has.
3: They framed the acquisitions.
2: Right. So you think to yourself, stocks. Sure. Bonds,
3: stuff,
2: you know, things and stuff.
3: Art.
2: Right. Art. All that. Nah, dog. Know what he has?
3: Nope.
2: Jessica? 100,000 Pokemon cards.
3: Nice.
2: And 25,000 comic books.
5: Oh, my God.
3: Holy crap.
5: That guy would be your best friend.
2: 25,000 comic books.
5: Y'all would be BFFs.
2: I bet he has an amazing Spider-Man number 256.
3: Mint. Still in the plastic?
2: No. And he said that because of the rising U.S. debt, that this could be looked at as currency at some point, and it's equal to owning stocks and bonds, which, of course, you don't have that. You just have that on your Kraken or whatever it is that you're investing in at this particular point. So, in a way, Jessica, I am ahead of the average man out there.
3: So, in the bottom,
2: majority of you guys are out there investing in your stocks and bonds. I go to Captain's Comics over in West Ashley, and I get my haul every week.
3: So,
2: and let me tell you something. I'm a witch.
3: What you're saying is, when the bottom falls out and cash is no good,
2: right?
3: When we go to the pub, and I try to pay with...

0: my Apple Pay.
1: Right.
0: They're not taking that.
1: There's no Apple Pay. It's
0: but
1: gone.
0: Mitch is going to be back there and goes, okay, that's going to be a Thor 127 and Amazing Spider-Man.
1: You got it.
0: 700.
1: This is what's going to happen, Jessica. You watch. All this stuff is going to go to hell. AI is going to shut everything down. Mm-hmm. It's already said it's going to do it. It said it's going to kill us all. You know what's going to be left? Comic books and Pokemon cards. And guess what? That'll be our new currency. Look at me. I'm ahead of the game.
0: You are.
1: Some of you are stockpiling arms and stuff.
2: You're going to go pay your power bill and be like, I've got this edition of this.
1: There will be no power. There will be no power because the AI bots.
2: So are you going to eat your Pokemon cards?
1: No. No.
2: How are you going to get food?
1: It's a currency because people are going to be like, let me tell you something. Never underestimate the public to want crap,
0: yep.
1: No matter what the situation is. Look at the Snoopy Cups today. Mm-hmm. We're all in the same boat.
0: Yep.
1: Nobody has any money. We're all fooling ourselves if we think we do. Mm-hmm. But put a couple $100 on your credit card, no problem.
0: No problem.
1: And what difference is it going to make? The AI swarm bots are going to come, swarm, shut everything down, and the only thing will be left is hard currency like comic books.
0: Yeah. So all you got to do. Cards.
2: He looks so proud of himself.
1: I am.
2: Right
1: he
2: now.
1: Is very proud
2: wiping
1: of myself
2: the counter,
1: right now.
2: He, like, look
1: he
2: at
1: is,
2: look at
1: me.
0: Jessica.
1: Look at me.
0: He is set. We are in big trouble.
1: Yeah, man. Okay? You guys are in huge trouble.
0: We're going to go to Hunter's house looking for a place to live. Excuse me, sir. Could you spare a Pikachu card so I can get some Walta? And Hunter's going to be like, nah,
1: Pikachu.
0: Dog.
1: Oh, man.
2: Get out of here.
1: Yeah, exactly.
0: Like a Pikachu card. That'll be like a dollar, right?
2: Pig pen, whatever you call it.
1: Dirt pile.
2: Get out of here, dirt pile.
1: You know what I've got? I've got an absolute Batman number one first printing that's valued at $375 right now.
0: Oh,
1: who's
0: yeah.
1: investing?
0: Yeah.
1: Huh?
0: When there's no cash left,
1: named it too.
0: When cash is worthless, add two zeros to that.
1: Yeah, right.
0: You know, add two
1: you
0: zeros
1: just
0: to
1: wait.
0: That, and you're set for life. Set for life.
1: I've got a Spider-Man first appearance of the black outfit valued at $1,500.
0: Oh, yes.
1: All right. All you people laughing at me now.
0: I'm not laughing, Hunter.
1: There's people
2: He's
1: out there.
2: He's going to cash it in to buy popcorn buckets.
1: Yeah.

0: 526 eastbound, line on the Crosstown Rifle Range at Myrick University at Rivers, and I-26 eastbound near Royal Road, 97211.
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1: All right, if you're a parent, there are, I think, two types of parents. I mean, there's definitely different shades of parenting, but they're the what I consider to be the normal parents that are just out there. You're hustling every day. You got a job. Like, you got kids. You got all
2: like
1: this stuff.
2: I would like to throw in a Beyonce song. I'm a survivor. I'm not going to give up. Wait. That's Destiny's Child. I feel like there are some parents out there, some moms just surviving.
1: Right. You know? I think just that's surviving. The majority. I'm going to say 90% moms and dads. We're just getting through it, getting to work, making sure our kids have what they need. And then there's the overachieving, competitive parent.
2: Good for you if you have the time and the finances and you can do those things. Good for you. But like, I would never have the time
1: good
2: to be able
1: you.
2: To do all that.
1: Invite me to a play date. No, not good for you. It is so obnoxious and it's such a problem. And it's about 10% of people. And these are the parents that you go, oh my God, they're insufferable. Because there's a new thing going on with parenting, which is, I guess, muted colors now. Muting our colors.
2: Yes. So there are themes, I guess, when you're decorating your home about being more neutral because it's calming. It's a calming state. Oh, so a lot of these parents, when they get their kids toys, they don't want those tacky colors. No. Little Tykes. You know, the little Tykes, little truck or that car with the big eyeballs on the front.
1: That's going to be my future car. Don't laugh.
2: But they're now making it in. It's a part of their new Little Tykes Cloud Collection. All of their toys are now being put like with muted colors, like oatmeal and cream and all of these like beige and softer colors. So you can get the picnic table, the little Tykes, the little truck, table. The wagon, the little red wagon. The red color is so iconic. Nope. You can get it in white and oatmeal. So they're doing these
1: in
2: softer colors so that your playroom will match. The kids' toys will match the theme of the house.
1: One second here.
2: It's available starting today if you're interested.
1: No, I'm not. Come here. For those of you with muted rooms. What's wrong with you? Are you kidding me?
2: No violence.
1: You have not ever parented a day in your damn life. Anybody that knows anything about playrooms is they're a mess. They're always a mess. You had clean up the playroom day, or maybe you had rules like, hey, when we're done with all our toys, got to put all the toys back in the little cubbies and stuff like that. Mm-hmm. And kids need color, man. They need lots of color.
2: I will say if you go to the Little Tykes Cloud Collection, like just go search it up.
1: You can see
2: how these moms have oatmeal colored rugs and bookshelves and it's all soft colors. Even their children are wearing like soft colors. My first thing is that stuff's going to be destroyed in 2 seconds.
1: Absolutely.
2: With their dirty fingers and like food. These are probably parents that don't allow their kids to have sticky fingers. I don't know. But I think all that stuff being white or oatmeal, you're just going to show all

0: all the dirt in the
1: That's all it shows. What do they say? Why not buy a white car? Because it shows everything. Just wait till that Charlie Brown kid comes over, what dirt pile dirt comes pile. Over. Like, because, you know, your one kid's like, I want to play with dirt pile. And they're like, oh my God.
2: Not in no. all house.
1: These are the same parents that have, like, all these forks for kids. You know what I mean? Like, oh no, you're going to use the salad fork. Oh, yes. Oh, right. We looked like we just did a weekend over at IOP. Look at our beautiful family. Perfect for the Instagram. Please.
0: And again, please. This takes me back to like my sister. She's not like this. I think when she found out she was pregnant, she was having a boy. She said to us, do not buy my kids Spider-Man.
2: What?
0: All the Marvels, all those things. Mm-hmm. My son will wear khaki shorts and polos. He's going to be blah, blah. And that lasted about.
2: He's going to get beat up.
1: Yeah, I was going to say, he's going to get his butt kicked.
0: That kid was like a year and a half, yeah. And he's like wanting the light up shoes that he sees everybody else having.
1: And how did that work out for her?
0: Crocs, you know. No, she caved, you know what I mean? Like, you're going to do your kid. Literally, you pick your battles, especially with what they wear.
1: Listen, you bougie muted
0: Stop.
1: Parents. No, listen to me. I'll take it out on you. I'm going to take it out on you. I don't care. You bougie muted parents. Step on a Lego in the middle of the night. Then come talk to me. You are not a parent until you've stepped on a Lego or you've had your kid poop or pee all over you.
0: Oh, God, yeah.
2: Or barf on you.
1: Or barf on you. Mm-hmm.
0: Well, this right here is tying into a real situation that my sister Brittany is going through.
1: Competitive parenting?
0: It's very competitive. And I want to know what y'all have to say about this because I can't imagine where your head is.
1: We're on the back nine of this show right now, Jessica. So right? I'll be happy to tee off. What box are we in now, Push?
2: What?
1: Huh? Nothing.
2: Box.
1: Yeah.
0: Your tea box.
1: Your tea box.
2: Oh.
0: Welcome to the show, Kush.
2: What are we, 8:30? We're on 12.
1: His brain just turned on. Chicken.

0: 92.5 Kicking Country, just in time for competitive parenting for the fall. There's a new flavor that you should coat your playroom in.
1: Sounds like competitive pairing Olympics coming up.
0: Doesn't it, though? Yeah. We should have those. Oh, yeah. Actually, I'd watch that. Be like Hunger Games, right?
1: Oh, man.
0: And Jessica just broke this in. They have a playroom now, and everything's muted, including the toys. I love the fact that some of them are like, oh, yes, Trenton needs Adirondack chairs.
2: Yeah.
0: Adirondack chairs for a kid?
2: Like, well, Little Tykes, the brand, Little Tykes, they have all kinds of toys. They have a new cloud collection that is going to come with colors that are muted, like oatmeal, cream color, white,
0: but
2: so
0: you
2: that
0: know
2: your
0: what?
2: Playroom looks softer.
1: It's docile. It's a place where they can be creative and they can grow.
0: It's a freaking playroom. And by the way, if it's white enough and it's sterile enough, they'll be in one when they get to be an adult. It's called therapy. This is how you become loose as an adult.
1: Here's how you lose your kids to therapists. Right. Well,
0: and you know what, though? They wouldn't do it if they weren't selling them. That's the thing.
1: Truth.
0: Like, a lot of these things, like, there must be enough, like, for IOP, we need our beautiful, look at muted playroom with the muted Legos. Well, how's it going to look like Darth Vader? It's not. It's muted Vader. You know, like,
2: oh my these God, poor can you imagine?
0: Kids.
2: Yeah.
0: These poor kids, they need color, man.
1: Oh, I know.
2: But
1: I
2: see,
1: like color.
2: That kind of sparked something in me.
0: Yeah.
2: Which, by the way, that cloud collection is available starting today, if that's
0: Get
2: what you're
0: right
2: into.
0: On it.
2: Whatever. But it reminded me, my mom, not yesterday, the day before, I called her and I FaceTimed her actually, and she answered, and I was like, "Where are you?" And she's like, "I'm at the Dollar Tree." I'm like, "What you doing at the Dollar Tree?" She goes, "Well, my sister Brittany has two little girls,
0: okay.
2: Presley and Harper.
0: Mm-hmm.
2: Harper, the baby, which she's not a baby anymore; she's 8. She is playing softball for the first time.
1: Sweet,
2: so proud of her. I played softball. She's doing great. But when you go to games and stuff like that, they ask for you to bring a snack and a drink.
1: Yeah,
2: each
1: every
2: parent.
1: Game.
2: Yeah, every game.
1: For
2: everybody
1: lady.
2: Knows.
0: Mountain Dew and some,
2: Oh my gosh,
1: some crackers.
0: Ring pops. Mountain Dew and ring pops. There you go.
2: My mom,
0: have
2: like
0: fun, kids.
2: When I played softball, she'd grab 2 boxes of Little Debbie cakes.
0: Fair.
1: Yeah.
2: And some Capri Suns. Boom, boom.
0: Quick trip to Costco
2: done.
0: Out the door, right?
1: I would go to Costco and buy those bulk candy bar, you know, the people who buy those to put them in vending machines. And a case of Capri Suns. I'd line those kids up on the first baseline, throw that crap out to the pitcher's mound. Go!
2: Go. Sugar rush, yeah. Yes.
0: Okay.
2: But Brittany, my sister, had week 1 of softball.
1: Cool.
2: And
1: Fair.
2: She had to bring the snack. So she went to Sam's and got the mixed box of the bags of chips.
1: Right.
0: That's a great snack.
2: Because you don't know.
1: That's a snack.
2: Yeah. And like, you got different varieties so the kids can pick what they want. And then she got some kind of juice. I can't remember what it was.
1: Yeah.
2: So my mom was telling me while she was at the dollar store, well, Brittany's got snack again this week. And these moms are doing everything they can to like one up each other the week before.
0: God.
2: Do y'all know what a cinch sack is?
0: What?
2: Like it's like
0: yes.
2: a bag that you cinch the sides and you wear it like a backpack.
0: I know Hefty made a cinch sack.
1: Yeah, they did.
2: Well, they have.
1: Sounds painful.
2: This mom took those cinch sacks, got yellow ones because softball is yellow, and had the girl's first initial put on the bag with snacks in it. The week before that, some mom did something else with, I don't even know. It probably had fireworks involved. I'm not sure. But each mom, and Brittany was like, and here I show up week 1 with my bag of potato or box of potato chips.
1: Yes, and that's fine.
2: So they were at the Dollar Tree buying Big League Chew, you know, that gum
1: I love
2: with
1: Big
2: the baseball
1: League
2: on it.
1: Mm-hmm.
2: And then she was getting at Sam's the Cracker Jacks in
1: she
2: the
1: box.
2: She
1: made 2 stops for this?
2: Three.
1: What?
2: Before. Because she was
0: 4 stops for a kid's game.
2: She had to, they had to get the drink somewhere. And then they wanted yellow little gift bags.
0: Who wanted them?
2: Brittany to put
0: the... Oh, they wanted. Okay,
2: no,
0: I thought you meant the moms.
2: No, Brittany and them wanted to put the snacks in these yellow bags because softball is yellow, so they went to the Dollar Tree to get the gum and the bags. They, of course, didn't have yellow bags, so then they had to go to Hobby Lobby to get the yellow bags. And I'm like, the kids don't care.
1: They don't care. All they
0: you
1: want
0: know who
1: is
0: else doesn't care?
2: Sugar.
0: The husbands.
1: Man.
0: We don't care.
1: I cannot
0: we
1: imagine.
0: We don't care.
2: And I felt so bad because I'm like, again, like I was so excited when the moms would show up with like just juice.
0: Something,
2: and,
0: right.
2: You
0: it's
2: know,
0: a thought, right?
2: It doesn't matter. If you would have handed me a bag when I was like 9 years old, I'd be like, what is this? I don't want this. You know
1: man,
2: what I mean?
1: I'd have showed up when my kids played sports. If I was doing the snack bags, man, I'd have showed up with like frozen pops with like vodka and orange juice in them.
2: Oh,
1: here you go,
2: God.
1: Kids.
0: So I have a question. This is a serious question.
2: Yeah.
0: You're a normal mom. not the mom that's going overboard and trying to show everybody up. You're just a normal mom. You have a job, maybe you dual income, whatever's going on.
2: And my sister is a single mom,
0: right,
2: by the way.
0: Okay. You normal moms, you need to rise up against this. This is crazy.
1: Mm-hmm.
0: But the fact that you get looked down upon because you didn't come up with this expectation from this bougie mom, get a job. What do you do? Like, holy crap. Like, I there's no way. There's no way I would do this. I wouldn't submit to it. I'd be like, no.
2: All right, kids, I made you all t-shirts. And you're like, no, where's my snack?
1: I know,
2: where's
1: hungry.
2: My snack?
0: Or in a bag or something. Like, nobody has time for that. Like, if you're busy, nobody has time.
2: I understand that.
0: Wow.
2: And I feel so bad for my sister, but my mom's like, I'm going to go
0: don't
2: and help
0: cave.
2: Her. They're caving.
0: Oh,
2: they're doing it.
0: No, I'd be like, no.
1: You got to shovel some.
0: It's Mean Girls. That's what that is.
2: Truly.
0: That's Mean Girls. That's just in adult life. Mean Girls. We've gone from high school to adult life. Congratulations. No.
1: Just show it with some deep fried broccoli.
0: Yeah.
2: Oh, God.
1: And a Diet Coke.
3: Oh,
1: that's it.
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4: New wreck on Clemens Ferry between Charleston Regional Parkway and Yellow House Place. Clemens Ferry and 526 westbound. Dorchester at Ashley Phosphate. Maybank at River. University Boulevard at Rivers. And 526 eastbound at Daniel Island. 972-1152.
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0: Picture this. It's 95 degrees outside on a sweltering afternoon. Your air conditioner suddenly stopped blowing cold air, and your house is heating up fast. 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
4: From the Storm Team 2 Weather Center, starting your day off with 80 degrees. So it's a muggy morning, and we should reach our expected high of 86 around 3 o'clock this afternoon.
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0: 92.5, Kickin' Country, Hunter, Jessica, and Kush. And yeah, we got some for you. So huge.
1: Mm.
0: Here comes your breaking news.
1: From the red stapler desk in the very back of the Charleston Media Solutions Group, which also does radio, next to our janitor's closet over the faint smell of bleach, regret, and millipedes.
2: Mm-hmm. Now millipedes. Donna chimed in from the traffic department on one of our videos.
1: Yeah.
2: She took one outside at 6 o'clock this morning.
1: We're being invaded
2: That's by black right. millipedes.
0: See? Apologize. Apologize to me.
1: I'm not apologizing for you acting like a baby over a millipede. I have to be serious for a second. Tragedy has struck the low country.
0: Oh, man.
1: I know.
2: Tragedy? Oh, tragedy, you're being very dramatic.
1: Has struck the low country. It's very sad. It started about 4:30 this morning. Maybe you'd gone to your Starbucks like I did over in West Ashley, Bees Ferry. Mm-hmm. And I went up there and there were a bunch of peanuts people. That's peanuts. P-E-A-N-U-T-S. I know I speak fast and some people may hear that wrong.
2: Yes.
1: That's either way is funny though. And there was some new peanuts collection that was dropped all over Starbucks. But at 4:30 in the morning, the whole gang was there. Charlie Brown, Snoopy, that other one, Dirt Pile, or
0: Dirt
1: whatever
0: pile.
1: His name.
2: Dirt Pile.
0: Peppermint Patty.
2: Oh, gosh.
0: Marcy.
1: Somebody needs to make a new peanuts with just Dirt Pile. What's happening, Dirt Pile? Like, damn. Like,
3: what's up?
1: So they had these Snoopy glasses, or I guess like a sippy cup. It's an adult sippy cup. Let's call it what it is. It's the sippy cup for adults.
2: It's a glass cup, though, right? Isn't
1: it's glass, yeah. And you fill it up
2: with a
1: milk.
2: With a straw, yeah.
1: And then it turns white.
2: Well,
1: right?
2: Excuse me. It doesn't turn white. Since the milk is white, it fills in the face of Snoopy.
1: Right.
2: And so the whole body looks like it's Snoopy.
1: And then you're like, Oh, my God. And I've never experienced peanuts people in the wild.
0: Right?
2: In the wild. Oh my gosh.
1: Y'all are something, boy. Mm-hmm. I'll put you against Disney adults any day.
0: Mm-hmm.
1: I still think the Disney adults would probably outtake them, but
0: Hunger Games between Disney people and peanuts people. Do you think Disney would
1: know.
0: Win?
1: No. Like Disney people you see and are like, "Oh, there's one of them. Walk away." But then you see peanuts people and you're like, "I didn't know that was a thing." It's a thing. Trust me, they were decked out.
0: Is it like dealing with bears? You know, make yourself big and start hitting some pots and pans together.
1: Exactly.
0: Ding, ding, ding, ding. Human being coming. Human being.
1: Oh, I'll go Mickey against Dirt Pile. There we go. But we have tragic news.
0: Yeah.
1: No matter where you go in the low country, they're sold out.
0: Ugh.
1: There are no
2: this is
1: peanuts
2: our
1: crap anywhere.
2: This is our breaking news.
1: This is our breaking news. Very important. We just got word off the text line that Tanger is unfortunately sold out.
2: Well, my friend Shannon went, 30, 40 minutes ago? No, mm-hmm. She got there at 7:30 when they opened, I think.
1: And I bet she's bragging, isn't she?
2: And she got two of them.
1: Wow.
2: She got two of them.
1: It seems a little selfish, mm-hmm. doesn't it?
0: Sure
1: Not
0: does.
1: Letting somebody behind you go. Just me. All about me. That's what I saw. I probably would have had one this morning, except the person in front of me had two. I should have swept the leg, Johnny. Swept that peanuts leg.
0: That's right.
1: Bam.
2: I saw somebody on Facebook, and they said literally the lady in front of her got the last two. And she was like, I was here, got up early.
0: Man.
2: The lady in front of her got the last two.
0: It's like you think you're going to get up there, and you're going to kick that football, and Lucy just takes it away.
1: I think you should do it the other way. You should.

0: pull it away from them, like, right? You know, yeah. But there was only, where I was, there were only 10 of these. So there were about four people lined up, and they each got two. Maybe there's five.
1: That's selfish.
0: Maybe there's five. Yeah, it is selfish.
1: It is.
0: Taking all the peanut stuff away from everybody else. Nobody else gets to enjoy the 60th anniversary of peanuts while the rest of you with your peanuts home and your peanut shelf all around there.
2: Well, it could be yours if you would just go on eBay and spend $180.
0: Sure, there's there's the next solution. What's the next thing we all have to line up for, like a bunch of drones?
1: You know? Oh, the Halloween stuff.
0: Oh, yeah. October 22nd. Oh, yeah, that's

0: Right. The next thing y'all lining up for, there's a black cat frappuccino on the way with a cute little black cat peering over a cup and a cauldron just in time for Halloween.
1: Little chocolate ears.
2: I want that cauldron, though.
0: I know you do. I'll get you one. I'll get you one. Kinda like

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2: Accident on Clements Ferry near Yellow House Place, Dorchester, Ashley. Phosphate, Maybanger River, Clements Ferry at 526 westbound, 526 eastbound at Daniel Island. A little over an hour's drive, Somerville to downtown on I-26 and on 526, an hour and a half west Ashley to Mount Pleasant. 972-1150.

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0: after this?
1: They should be.
0: They should be.
1: The Snoopy collectible adult sippy cup available at Starbucks is 86th. We are out. They are not there.
0: No!
1: They 86th it. Mine got 86th this morning in front of about, behind about five Peanuts people, Snoopy people.
0: 4:30.
1: And we were having a good time with it, but we realized something here, and I said it after we got done, because Kush was trying to figure out who the stinky kid was in Peanuts, and that was the actual answer is Pigpen.
0: Right.
1: But you said...
0: I'm trying to think of the name, and it slipped my mind, and I could just see this kid walking with that dirt flying up all the time.
1: Yeah.
0: And I'm like, dirt pile.
1: Dirt pile. Yeah. Which sounds great, by the way.
0: I think it's awesome. You know, like when they relaunch universes?
1: Yeah.
0: Like the Marvel and the DC universes and stuff in the comic books?
1: It should be the same.
0: We should relaunch Peanuts.
1: It's like Bizarro, except dirt pile.
0: Exactly. He's dirt pile.
1: Yeah, except exactly. He goes around beating everybody up. Like, you know, he's like, had it, you know, like, you guys have been calling me dirt pile for years.
0: You think I stink now? Wham! Wham!
1: Yeah. You think I still stink? What? I got some soap.
0: I got some Axe, buddy.
1: I know.
0: Vanilla Sky.
1: But we said, you know, no matter who you are, there's something out there that means something to you.
0: Right.
1: And when people like us get it wrong... Oh, do you want to tell us about it? And I'm happy that you do.
0: Me too.
1: I very much enjoy this.
2: They're actually helping.
1: Dude, No hate on this.
0: I get it, man, because I hear people do some stuff, and I'm just like...
2: Yeah, because we got a text that said, I think the person you're thinking of is named Pig.
1: Right, because you know, it's like a comic book nerd. You're driving in the car,
0: oh my God.
1: And if I say, you know, I don't know... Chris Evans played Iron Man. They're going to be like, what is wrong with this guy? You know, like they get.
2: But I think once you like mess something up,
1: yeah,
2: your friends will constantly harp at you. Like, like when I say go to YouTube and Google it.
0: Right.
2: You guys, I was so excited that day.
0: It's been 5 years since you said that.
2: I wanted to show you something and it was two different phrases. Go to YouTube or Google it. But when I said it, I was so excited. Mm-hmm. It came out. Go to YouTube and Google it. So when you said dirt pile, that's going to stick with us forever.
1: Yeah. Oh, that's perfect. No, I love it. It's going
0: to stick with us forever. But like off the air, if you're listening, you haven't heard this one, but whenever Jessica gives me a phone number to dial, I always say, is that the area code now?
2: Because one day, we were calling one of our photo winners. Mm-hmm. I don't think it was Ella Langley. Okay. And I said, it's area code 843. And you were like, is it? Is it the area code? Is
0: 843,
2: it? 843. And I was just like, I just said it because I always say area code 843 or 704, whatever the area code is.
0: Now you don't say it, and I don't want to get confused. So when you give me the first three numbers, is that the area code?
1: I just wonder what the context was when you sent that text. And I'm hope, like, in my mind, what I want is somebody really mad, like, oh my God, I cannot wait to pull over. The actual name of the Peanuts character is...

0: kicking country.
1: Now, if you were with us just a little bit earlier, we broke the tragic news that in the low country.
2: Tragic, y'all.
1: Tragic news.
2: Very dramatic.
1: So sad.
3: Aren't they a flag that has to?

0: all the time. And I can't think of it, but it's like one of those things, like I'm going to make it like a tree. I'm going to make like a tree and, you know, get the hell out of here. You know, and I'd be like, no. She'd be in a meeting and sitting there. So there's a bunch of us that, man, I'd be sitting there going, my eye would start to twitch. I'd be like, no, that's not how it goes.
1: Actually, I would have argued with you and I would have said, that's exactly how it goes. Make like a tree and get out of here. That's from Biff and Back to the Future. Yeah. You're wrong, Kush.
0: I'm not wrong. Biff is wrong. And she was, Angela's wrong.
1: Yeah. Okay? This whole show is wrong.
0: Well, true.
1: That's this whole show from the time it started till the time it ends is just wrong. Mm-hmm. We're incorrect 9 times out of 10. If you correct us, it's good. Whether you do it in a bit of anger or you're just trying to help.
2: Right.
1: I'm fine either way.
2: There is a lot of anger.
1: Is it? Because we're all in traffic. You know, like somebody went to Starbucks this morning, got up and went, it's going to be a great day. I'm going to have my Snoopy cup. And then I don't have my Snoopy cup. And now I'm teed off because it's $179 on Etsy. And these idiots in the Lowcountry are talking about my favorite character who's Pigpen, but they called him Dirt Pile. Oh, you guys suck. Yeah, I love that.

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2: 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A little bit over an hour's drive, Somerville to downtown, and 45 minutes West Ashley to Mount Pleasant. 97211.
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4: Picture this. It's 95 degrees outside on a sweltering afternoon. 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
1: Picture this. It's 95 degrees outside on a sweltering afternoon. Your air conditioner suddenly stops blowing cold air and your house is heating up fast. 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

0: from the Storm Team 2 Weather Center, starting your day off with 80 degrees. So it's a muggy morning, and we should reach our expected high of 86 around 3 o'clock this afternoon.
1: Come on, kick that country.
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1: We did break news earlier this morning. Tragedy hitting the low country in the way of America's favorite dog, Snoopy, is not available at your local Starbucks if you wanted that adult sippy cup. Too bad on that.
2: Was there only one day you could get that?
1: Yeah. I think it was while supplies last, but when they give you 10, you know what I mean?
2: That's hardly a supply.
1: That's hardly a supply, right?
2: Do you think that they'll replenish that? Did anybody say?
1: Yeah, on eBay. Right. Like $200 on eBay. And we did get somebody calling in because we said the word dirt pile. And and I wasn't sure.
2: Like, I
1: love help. I just want you to know, like, if you're listening to this show and you text Kush, me, and Jessica at 972-9292, whether you're mad about something or you're just trying to help or you're just blowing off some steam, I don't care how it comes in. I just like it.
2: It's funny.
1: But I was thinking there, like, there's somebody out there that has a Rolodex of everything going on with Peanuts. They're right. Like, Charlie Brown, Lucy, who's his sister? You know what I mean?
2: Yep.
1: Sally, there's Linus, there's Franklin, Peppermint Patty, Marcy, questionable friend, whatever.
2: You can get excellent psychiatric care for 10 cents.
1: It was actually five.
2: It was actually five. No, exactly.
1: And how dare you say that Pigpen, and how do you besmirch the name of Pigpen by calling him Dirt Pile? I mean, I can see how Unks got it wrong.
2: Hunter knew that it was 5 cents. I thought you would just go with it, and somebody would correct
1: Charlie Brown.
2: Me too. I knew it was 5 cents. That's why I said it was 10 cents, just to make somebody out there going, "Oh my God!"
1: You know, there's Charlie Brown trivia. You know how long he sat in the pumpkin patch? 5.6 hours.
2: You're like, what?
1: Everybody's got their thing.
2: Everybody's got their thing. I have my thing. When people screw stuff up, I'm like, no.
1: Oh yeah. And speaking of dogs, I love dogs. I'm a big dog fan, and this gets close to my heart. Because it's a dachshund, right?
2: Yes, it is.
1: And I know if Jessica's listening right now, she loves her dachshund too. She's got a dachshund named Graham.
2: Mm-hmm.
1: So this is this dachshund's bedtime routine, correct?
2: Buddy,
1: is that what this is?
2: When you hear this dachshund's bedtime routine,
1: all right,
2: you will be green with envy.
1: What's the dachshund's name? Do you know?
2: I do.
1: Okay.
2: But I forgot it, and I have to look it up again.
1: That tracks.
2: I'm sorry.
1: Oh, it's okay.
2: Yeah, I should know this. It should be right there. It's not.
1: Okay, it's fine. What does this dachshund get to go to bed?
2: Oh, man, it's so sweet. Hang on. Oh, now I lost it. I got it right here. Okay, ADD, here we go.
1: ADD is a real thing.
2: Here we go.
1: It's a real thing. Okay. Take your meds.
2: So, like a lot of dogs, this dachshund gets an ear fur brushing.
1: Ear fur brush. Okay.
2: So, you brush a lot of dogs get brushed, but this one, gentle brushing of the ear fur to keep it clean and healthy.
1: Okay.
2: You don't want to wake up to a ball of dog earwax.
1: I mean, think about it as an adult. Don't you love cleaning your ears?
2: Oh, man.
1: You get that little, you do the Q-tip, but you get that wax out of there.
2: Dude, it's so gratifying and gross all at once.
1: You know what I did? I went to CVS, and they have an ear cleaning thing out there. I was feeling a little itchy. And then
2: you got an itchy ear canal.
1: Oh my God! After they were done, I was like, "That's so awesome!" Like the Minute Clinic over there.
2: You know what I do? It's gross.
1: What?
2: It feels so good.
1: What?
2: It's like I have one of those ear hair trimmers.
1: Yeah.
2: But I like put it in my ear, and I don't jam it in there. But I'll lightly put it against my ear wall back there and turn. Oh, it feels so good.
1: I know when you get that earwax out. So I'm on the dog side on this one. You don't want all that stuff.
2: So then
1: in there.
2: It gets a teeth brushing every night.
1: You need teeth brushing.
2: Oral hygiene helps the heart.
1: It's very important.
2: Here's where it gets a little snooty.
1: Okay.
2: Number three, a snout soother.
1: What's that?
2: It's a hydrating snout balm to keep her nose healthy and comfortable.
1: Oh, like a neti pot.
2: Yeah, but this is a balm. You put balms in neti pots?
1: No. Oh, it's like a nose balm.
2: Yeah,
1: like
2: a balm.
1: Okay.
2: Balm.
1: Yeah.
2: So a dog getting a nose balm. Come on. A snout balm.
1: I'm kind of down. I guarantee you Jessica does three of these things with Graham.
2: Oh, yeah.
1: Graham is pampered.
2: Daily supplements. Okay. Overall, well, it makes sense.
1: Supplements.
2: A paw cleaning.
1: Yeah.
2: Got to wash those paws because dirty paws on a white sheet in the old dog bed
1: just
2: ain't happening.
1: Just make sure your dog still smells like crackers when you're done.
2: Well, it all depends because if you thought the snout balm was all there was, you're wrong because here comes the paw balm.
1: What's that?
2: It's a soothing balm to hydrate and protect your paw pads.
1: Okay, you know what, dude? I like this idea.
3: You do?
1: As an adult. You know, I don't mean to sound, but you know, you go back in history and you see the royals, right?
3: Yeah, yeah.
1: And they didn't do anything for themselves.
3: No.
1: They had people bathe them. And
3: they literally stood in a bedpan, a giant bedpan, and people poured water over them.
1: Right.
3: They were naked.
1: How awesome would it be if you had a bunch of people that actually put you to bed?
3: Oh. I want to be tucked in.
1: You know the last time I slept well? When my mom used to put me to bed.
3: She'd tuck you in,
1: now,
3: right?
1: My dad, not so much. Get to bed. Like, that was it.
3: But my mom would come in. Yeah. She would literally tuck
1: give you
3: my
1: a kiss.
3: She would tuck my blanket up over my shoulders, yeah, under my chin. She'd give me a kiss on the forehead. And yeah,
1: you get your jammies on.
3: Yeah.
1: And then your mom would be like,
3: I was all snuggly.
1: Yeah.
3: Yeah.
1: Think about it as an adult. If we had somebody to actually put us to bed at night, how much better we all would sleep.
3: Man, that would be so sad. I mean, and all the balms.
1: You can learn a lot from a dachshund.
3: There's so many balms.
1: Yeah, there's so many
3: balms. And after all this, you get a full body wipe down.
1: Yeah, I'd like that.
3: Dude, I'd like a full body wipe down.
1: Yeah, exactly.
3: Yeah, come in there.
1: I
3: would
1: like do it myself.
3: Oh, no, it's so not good. It's so much better when somebody else hits you with a loofah.
1: It really is.
3: You know?
1: All right.
3: But you got to remove that dirt and debris from the coat.
1: There you go.
3: And then to wrap it all up, a pet bandana that matches mommy's jammies every single night.
1: That dog has the best life ever.
3: Dude, of all time. And all it has to do is look cute. Hunter, all we have to do is look cute.
1: Good luck.
3: And we'll get tucked in very nice.
1: Right.
3: Fail.

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0: 2.5 Kicking Country, Hunter, Jessica, and Kush. So, Thursday, big day here.
1: Huge.
0: You got, of course, Zach Brown and Brothers Osborne opening up for Credit One Stadium over there. And there's a couple ways you can win. We're getting right down to it. It's the best seats in the house, brought to you by Credit One Bank for what's ahead. And we're still looking for your toes in the water, your hands and... and we got Kara this morning.
1: This
0: Kara
1: was our latest.
0: Yeah, Kara.
1: Yes.
0: It was her and her daughter on the beach. So you won a pair of tickets to go check out Zach Brown. You can still submit that. And then I believe, what is tomorrow? Wednesday.
1: Tomorrow's
0: already.
1: Wednesday.
0: Yeah, so we'll have our last winner tomorrow. And somebody's going to be going to Zach Brown. Somebody will be sitting in the best seats in the house on Thursday. And might even see Tug. Right.
1: What?
0: Yeah, Tug may even
1: get
0: come out.
1: Out.
0: I know.
1: To what do we owe the honor? Oh, yeah, Zach Brown.
0: Yeah, Zach Brown. Yeah. So there we go.
1: Duh.
0: So he'll probably be joining us. We'll be at New Realm Brewing before the show. So if you get a chance, stop on by. Have yourself a cold one before Zach Brown.
1: You know what? If we were Peanuts characters, Tug would be Dirt Pile.
0: Yeah, he would.
1: He would be.
0: Have yourself. He is. He's the ultimate Dirt Pile. Have yourself a great morning.
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3: Accident Clemens Ferry at Yellow House Place. Clemens Ferry at 526 westbound, downtown Calhoun at Berry Street. On Johns Island, Main at Brownswood, as well as Maybank and River. South Shelmore at 17, and a breakdown on 17 on the Ravenel Bridge, headed northbound. 972-1152.
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0: from the Storm Team 2 Weather Center, starting your day off with 80 degrees. So it's a muggy morning, and we should reach our expected high of 86 around 3 o'clock this afternoon.
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You ready to take on another workday? Well, I'm here to play music that will hopefully make you more productive. We're a team together on this, right? I'm Brian Cleary. Jordan Davis on 92.5 Kickin' Country. Even

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Carry On is from Kenny Chesney on 92.5 Kickin' Country. The big announcement from that guy this morning, his original Vibe Room Tour 2027, 19 stadium shows he's going to be doing all across the nation. Look at this lineup. Kenny, the headliner, of course, with Eric Church, Sheryl Crow, and Graylin James. The closest date to the Lowcountry, the tour will kick off in Tampa at Raymond James Stadium. It concludes August 28th at Gillette Stadium in Foxborough, Massachusetts, where Kenny always wraps up his tours. But August 21st, he'll come to Charlotte, Bank America Stadium. Tickets for the tour going on sale September 25th. Keep listening for more info on Kenny Chesney. Here's Thomas Rhett, Jordan Davis on 92.5 Kickin' Country.

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Thursday night, a big country show at Credit One Stadium on Daniel Island when the Zach Brown Band comes to town with Kickin' Country. 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

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Now he's a buckskin, 15 hands, five-time team road champion.

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1: Unlike yesterday when we just had sun, more clouds than anything else today, and the slight chance of a stray shower. Most of us are going to stay dry. Could just see a pop-up shower this afternoon, 87 for the high. A few clouds, 67 overnight. When's the last time we saw the 60s? Sunny 88 tomorrow. 85 at 92.5 Kickin' Country. 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

92.5 Kickin' Country. It's one of those generational differences that's really pointed out, like on a day like this today, on this date, 1982, the first ever edition of the USA Today was published, which was a huge thing, a national newspaper. We got our news once a day, delivered to our house in the morning. Yeah, it was on paper, and it was came off on your fingers and things like that. But certainly 44 years later, we're getting the news difference on our smart devices. Can't remember the last time I saw an issue of the USA Today. 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
1: 10 seconds before we go live, Jessica will bring up like, hey, man, did you see the weather outside?
2: No, you do too.
1: It's totally off subject.
2: Yes, I do. But you asked me a question.
1: I know.
2: I was rubbing my eyebrows.
1: I did. You're
2: and
1: right.
2: And you go, do you have a headache? I just said, no, I'm tired. And then you were like, then you get mad at me. Because
3: I'm not mad at you.
1: But I did it. There was intent. It wasn't just mindless banter.
2: We're all fine. Everybody's
3: this
2: fine.
3: This is all mindless banter. This entire show is nothing but mindless banter. I mean, you're not thinking clearly.
1: I know.
3: That's our brand.
1: I know it is.
0: 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We play it.

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1: Picture this. It's 95 degrees outside on a sweltering afternoon. Your air conditioner suddenly stops blowing cold air and your house is heating up fast. 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

0: Picture this. It's 95 degrees outside on a sweltering afternoon. Your air conditioner suddenly stopped blowing cold air, and your house is heating up fast. 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Aubrey at Holy City Heating and Air explains how quickly their local team responds when heat waves hit Charleston.
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I know we haven't hit the lunch hour yet, but you're already thinking about the ride home, right? Maybe you want to veer off Coleman Boulevard, Mount Pleasant, next to Moultrie Middle School, where you can buy some fresh, locally grown fruits and vegetables, even pick up some local

I know we haven't hit the lunch hour yet, but you're already thinking about the ride home, right? Maybe you want to veer off Coleman Boulevard, Mount Pleasant, next to Moultrie Middle School, where you can buy some fresh, locally grown fruits and vegetables, even pick up some local shrimp. Town of Mount Pleasant Farmers Market opens again this afternoon at 3:30. 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

0: Here's one of my favorite Tracy Lawrence songs, hopefully one of yours as well, If the World Had a Front Porch, in the 90s at noon on 92.5 Kickin' Country. I'm Brian Cleary. Kenny Chesney's first ever number one song is coming up next. But let me take you back to a moment, September 15th, 2001, on the stage of the Grand Ole Opry, turn things over to Bill Anderson.
1: I was very surprised this week to find out that this is the first time that this lady has ever appeared on the Grand Ole Opry. She's been on this stage many times. She's performed here. She's accepted awards here. But it's the first time she's ever been a part of the actual Saturday night Grand Ole Opry. Ladies and gentlemen, would you welcome Wynonna?
0: Hard to believe. It wasn't until 2001 that Wynonna actually performed on the stage of the Grand Ole Opry. She did it 4 days after the attacks of 9/11. Here's To Be Loved By You.

So country music history today, it was on this day, let me take you back to 2007, where Garth Brooks' song More Than a Memory became the first song ever to debut at number one on Billboard's Hot Country Song charts since the start of those country charts back in 1958. There's the thunder rolls. Garth is on the 90s at noon on 92.5 Kickin' Country. One other thing from country music history, I actually messed up. Meant to do this yesterday, but yesterday in 1992, this guy's career began. John Michael Montgomery released his very first single. Still my all-time favorite John Michael song, Life's a Dance on Kickin' Country.

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1 week from tonight at Firefly Distillery in North Charleston, it's the Age of the Ram Tour. Ever want to experience Charlie Crockett? 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

92.5 Kicking Country. 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

0: Picture this. It's 95 degrees outside on a sweltering afternoon. Your air conditioner suddenly stopped blowing cold air, and your house is heating up fast. When your home feels like an oven, you can't afford to wait 3 or 4 days for a technician to finally show up. Aubrey at Holy City Heating and Air explains how quickly their local team responds when heat waves hit Charleston.
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Congratulations to Kara Pendaris of Harleyville for loving this Beach Life photo. And I guess that would be her daughter in the photo. Won her tickets to see the Zac Brown Band in concert Thursday night at Credit One Stadium on Daniel Island with 92.5 Kickin' Country. If you haven't uploaded your toes in the water, ass in the sand photo, do it right now at 92.5kickincountry.com. Another winner coming up tomorrow morning with Hunter, Jessica, and Kush on Kickin' Country. Here is Zac.

If I say Australian country singer, you probably think of, yeah, of course, Keith Urban. Here's another name you could put on that list. Matt Geiger. This is Strings By on 92.5 Kickin' Country. Hey.

0: September 17th, Credit One Stadium. 92.5 Kickin' Country is putting you in the best seats in the house. And a
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92.5 Kickin' Country, Big Doin's in West Ashley tonight. The City of Charleston's new State of the City series kicks off. Mayor Cogswell and members of City Council are going to be at the West Ashley High School tonight to share what's happening in West Ashley and taking questions from you as well. It's the first State of the City event. If you want to head out to it, obviously it's free to attend. And you're more than welcome. Gets underway at 5:30 again at West Ashley High School.

Worth Your While, that is Russell Dickerson. I'm Brian Cleary, shouting out to Stephanie and all the hardworking people at Joint Base Lindsey Graham, where they're working hard serving our nation. Thanks for all you do. It's Luke Combs on 92.5

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0: Living here in the Lowcountry, most of us spend a lot of time outdoors, whether it's a day on the boat, fishing with friends, hitting the golf course, cheering on the kids at a ball game, or just enjoying a weekend at the beach. 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

Kenny Chesney's big announcement this morning, his original Vibe Room Tour 2027, 19 dates at stadiums all across the U.S., starting in Tampa, Florida, ending up, of course, Gillette Stadium in Foxborough, Massachusetts. But a week before that will be the closest Kenny will come to the Lowcountry, Bank America Stadium in Charlotte on August 21st. Tickets going on sale September 25th. The lineup,

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If you're sitting in front of the TV tonight, maybe you're checking out America's Got Talent down to the semifinals. You get to vote for who you like of the top six. That's 8 o'clock tonight on our TV partner, News 2.

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1: Picture this. It's 95 degrees outside on a sweltering afternoon. Your air conditioner suddenly stopped blowing cold air, and your house is heating up fast. 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Aubrey at Holy City Heating and Air explains how quickly their local team responds when heat waves hit Charleston.
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0: seconds before we go live, Jessica will bring up like, hey, man, did you see the weather outside?
1: No, you do too.
0: It's totally off subject.
1: Yes, I do. But you asked me a question.
0: I know.
1: I was rubbing my eyebrows.
0: I did. You're right.
1: And you go, do you have a headache? I just said, no, I'm tired. And then you were like, then you get mad at me because
2: I'm not mad at you.
0: But I did it. There was intent. It wasn't just mindless banter.
1: We're all fine. Everybody's
2: this
1: fine.
2: This is all mindless banter. This entire show is nothing but mindless banter. I mean, you're not thinking clearly. That's our brand.
0: I know it is.
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4: Picture this. It's 95 degrees outside on a sweltering afternoon. Your air conditioner suddenly stops blowing cold air, and your house is heating up fast. 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
2: 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On a

0: Boston, Stella Lefty. She don't know nothing about Duke's mayonnaise, I would be willing to bet. Tug on 92.5 Kicking Country. Now I'm going to give you something to think about as you're driving, as you're traveling. Mayonnaise is so gross, I can't even stand the smell of mayonnaise. I can give you a list of things that I don't like to eat, and you'd probably laugh at me. Like cinnamon. I don't like cinnamon. If it's in anything, I ain't eating it. Including apple pie. I don't like sweet tea. I don't like any kind of tea. I know it's odd and random, Tug 92.5 Kicking Country, but all of them trump mayonnaise because it's so freaking gross.
1: I wonder who the person was that woke up one day and said, I'm going to make a grilled cheese sandwich today, but instead of using butter on the outside, I'm going to use mayonnaise. Because, you know, it kind of sounds gross to me.
0: Yes, it does. It sounds completely disgusting. Why would anybody do that? You need to be checked into some sort of facility if you use mayonnaise, but especially if you use it on a grilled cheese. Yuck! You're welcome to disagree with me, but you'd be wrong. My wife, Laura, disagrees with me all the time. She takes tomatoes, slices them, puts mayonnaise on top of them, and eats them just like that. I love my wife. We've been married 25 years. There's nothing I find more repulsive than that.

country, and she knows it. Luke Bryan, Kickin' Country, 92.5. This may sound crazy to you, but I was stationed aboard USS South Carolina when I was in the Navy a long time ago with a dude that also got out of the Navy, and now he's a bounty hunter. I'm not kidding. We're connected on social media. We keep in touch. Both of our kids are really into baseball. We're about the same age. We're from the same neck of the woods. He is a badass, and pardon my French, but I mean, that's the only way I can describe him. Today, as of about an hour ago, wheels up in Baton Rouge, Louisiana. He's gone down there to get somebody. And I think he gets paid real well to do it. I did an interview with Dog the Bounty Hunter one time, and he had the most fascinating stories. And I guarantee you that my buddy Jeff, his stories will at least keep up with or outdo Dog the Bounty Hunter. He even arrested a girl that I went to school with since I was in about sixth grade. He reached out to me. We're on vacation, asking me if I knew her. I asked him why. He's like, because I just picked her up. I wish I could do a ride-along with him. You know how you can do it with like the sheriff's department or the police department? But I want to do a ride-along with a bounty hunter. Do you have people in your life that have crazy, crazy jobs like that? Can you top bounty hunter? If you can, find me at Tug Cowart, and I will give you full credit and recognition on the show. Text is also available, 843-972-9292. Luke Combs is on your radio with Be By You. Luke Bryan calls him the other Luke.

0: I hear what I'm told is, I don't know this for truth, but if you go to the grocery store and you put a pineapple in your buggy, that means that you are open for business. Do you know what I mean by that? I don't know if it's true. That's just what I'm told. Dax Shepard, the actor, he and his wife have been rumored to put pineapples in their buggies at Publix or wherever. He was on the Drew Barrymore show, and he cleared things up.
1: There's rumors.
2: Is there yes, good rumors?
1: There's the most exciting tabloid story that we were...
2: Give it to me now!
1: We were Hollywood swingers.
2: Oh!
1: Yeah. And we hosted swing parties. This was
2: what?
1: Like, yes, this was in the tabloids.
2: No!
1: And my favorite part of that happening was we got a lot of texts from other friends of ours saying, how could you not have invited me to the swinger party?
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7: Gerald's Tires and Brakes, 843 Traffic.
8: Having a look at your Tuesday afternoon traffic, seeing an incident at Stinson Drive and DuPont Road, one at Patriot Boulevard and Preserve Boulevard, and also seeing another incident on Palmetto Commerce Parkway. This is Matthew in your 843 Traffic Center, 972-1152.
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4: 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Seriously. 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

0: Picture this. It's 95 degrees outside on a sweltering afternoon. Your air conditioner suddenly stopped blowing cold air, and your house is heating up fast. When your home feels like an oven, you can't afford to wait 3 or 4 days for a technician to finally show up. Aubrey at Holy City Heating and Air explains how quickly their local team responds when heat waves hit Charleston.
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2: From the Storm Team 2 Weather Center, we'll head into this evening with clear skies, dropping down to low 70s for the overnight, and tomorrow looks good with sunny skies and a high in the low to mid 80s.

0: As you're weaving and dipping and dodging through traffic, is there one feeling that you despise while you're driving? I bet I know what it is, because there ain't a worse feeling than the blue lights in your rear view. This state trooper named TJ Brown pulled over a woman, said she couldn't afford this ticket, so instead, he gave her a warning. And then they talked about finding a new and better career path. She chose nursing.
1: I think it was the right person, right time, and the right words.
2: And I told her, I said, well, how about we talk about it then?
1: It went on for about 10, 15 minutes, just talking about different career paths. As soon as he left and as soon as I got to where I was going, I started pushing myself toward that career, and now I'm here.
2: She made my entire career worth it.
0: I think people oftentimes forget police officers are just regular people. They're there to provide a service to our community, keeping people safe, doing things that nobody else wants to do. Do you think they want to pull people over? You think they just get some kind of jollies off of that? There may be one or two, but the majority, the overwhelming majority, do not. The girl just graduated last month from the 2-year surgical technology program at Bellevue State Community College. There is good happening all around you. If you flip on the news at night, 99.9% of everything you're going to see is so bad. And then stories like this that at least make you smile a little bit. If you see some of them, share them with me across the social media platforms at Tug Coward or in a text like a good friend at 843-972-9292.

Flowers and Shaboozy singing about moving on. We've all been there. We've all been in that situation where we've chose to move on, or somebody has chosen to move on from us. Usually, there ain't nothing better for dinner than breakfast. Last night, my wife, Laura, wanted to eat cereal. I'm usually more of like bacon, eggs, sausage, omelets, that sort of stuff, but she was in the mood for cereal, so we did. I got this like chocolate granola cereal. Kashi, I think, is the brand. And she eats like Honey Nut Cheerios, which have got to be the most boring cereal in the history of the world. And I don't hate it, but I ain't ever going to choose it. She told me her favorite cereal growing up was Cinnamon Toast Crunch. I don't like cinnamon, so I think that's a terrible answer. I mean, Fruity Pebbles were always my favorite as a kid. Lucky Charms, come on. I know Frosted Flakes are awful for you, but man, I love them. Lainey Wilson said she doesn't eat cereal anymore, but when she did, she liked Wheaties. Like the ones that they would put Michael Jordan's picture on. Wheaties? Did anybody really eat Wheaties? I thought she's lying to me. She says she don't eat them anymore because it's bad for you. She's like been looking out for her health. Have you seen how great she looks like? If you love her too, turn your radio up. She

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2: Gerald's Tires and Brakes, 843 Traffic.
3: Making you aware of your Tuesday afternoon traffic. Be aware of a downed tree branch on River Road. It seems to have hit a car, so things might be a little backed up. 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Another on Palmetto Commerce Parkway. Smash up at Highway 78 and College Park Road. 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This is Matthew in your 843 Traffic Center, 972-1152.
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0: Kenny Chesney, Carry On, Kickin' Country 92.5. If anybody loses weight these days, the first question that's asked, are they on Ozempic? Always, every time. Doesn't matter what the situation is. They could be going to the gym every day. Doesn't matter if they're using Ozempic. So many people are. There is apparently a new benefit to using Ozempic. It can help you stop smoking. I just read this on WebMD. It's not a joke. I'm not kidding. People with and without obesity had less of a desire to smoke. I got to tell you, this thing's a miracle drug. Now, it costs like $10,000 a month. And as soon as you quit using it, I hear you gain all the weight back and probably, I guess, now start smoking again. Now, I ain't no telling what the side effects are.
1: Side effects may include nausea, dry mouth, itching, having trouble breathing, diarrhea. Additional side effects may include gambling, nightmares, drowsiness, hallucinations, an urge to go hug people, the growth of an extra limb, thinking you are Batman, switching from Apple to Android, and vice versa.
0: See what I mean, man? Those side effects sound awful. Tug on 92.5, Kickin' Country. Hope I got you laughing in traffic. Oh, and by the way, Luke Combs said he's losing weight and working out. He is not using Ozempic. So if you've seen that he's lost a little bit of weight, he said he is not using any of the GLP-1s.

0: Aldean's new song. I love it. Got a little bit of an 80s flair to it. Anytime soon, I'm going to ask you to think about something that you don't want to think about. Nobody ever wants to think about. If you were in an emergency, I mean, we're coming off 9/11 last week. If you're in an emergency, what'd be the first thing you grabbed? The answer is your phone. You don't even have to think about it. That's what everybody would do. If you're headed out the door and you knew you might not be able to head back, house on fire, tornado coming, hurricane coming, whatever. Although you got to think about the fact that your phone might not even work. I mean, if it's a huge disaster, I'm definitely going to grab my wallet. That'd be about it. I asked my wife, Laura, this question. She's like, extra clothes, which makes a lot of sense, but I would never, ever, in a million years, that would never cross my mind. It would be necessary and needed. That's why she's smarter than I am.
1: What's the one thing I would grab? Nothing.
0: Okay, nothing. Dude says nothing.

About you, but I don't necessarily ever get, you know, envious of people, but there are those times where I'm like, are we missing out by not traveling more? We had some friends that went to Ireland this summer. We had friends that went to Croatia. That would never cross my mind. Who chooses Croatia? I hear it's beautiful. I saw the pictures. They look beautiful, but Croatia would never be on my radar screen. Now I guess I can add it to it because some friends went and it was fun. Family we know went to Japan. So it got me and Laura thinking, is there ever a trip that we might want to take? We're paying for a kid in college, so money is tight. Then everything's so expensive. So I was just tooling around on the internet, and they say some of the best places you can visit on a budget, like if you want to go on an incredible trip. Some of the suggestions were Indonesia, Portugal, Costa Rica, and Vietnam. Indonesia. I'm not sure things are going well there. Go ahead and cross that one off. And Costa Rica, that one seems like the most logical because, I mean, it at least is in our neck of the woods. They say Costa Rica, the most expensive day in Costa Rica is $116 a day. I mean, there's hotels in downtown Charleston more than $116 a night. I mean, some of them are, you know, $400 or $500 a night. I went to Spain when I was in the Navy, and I assume Portugal, because it's right there, I mean, they're part of the same landmass, would be very similar and really nice. Vietnam, I just don't know. I say you can live large for like $30 a day or extra, extra large on $60 a day. Something about a trip to Vietnam just does not sound appealing. I think I'll just go to the beach here and be happy. Tug 92.5 Kicking Country, what about you?

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0: September 17th, Credit One Stadium. 92.5 Kickin' Country is putting you in the best seats in the house. And a
1: little bit of chicken fried. You're not way up top. 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

0: also watching a collision at Drayton Hall Museum on Ashley River Road, one of the McDonald's on Magwood Drive, smash up at Harris Teeter on Sam Rittenberg Boulevard, one at LTP Tennis on Mathis Ferry Road, collision at Cumming Street and Duncan Street, one at North Highway 17 and Yohall Road, and still seeing a disabled vehicle at Harborview Road and the James Island Expressway on-ramp. 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

0: don't know that pregnancy brain is a real thing, but I do remember my wife, Laura, when she was pregnant with our son, Jacob, struggling a little bit with just all kinds of things. You know, your hormones are in a rage. Ladies, you would know better than I. There's a dude who is poking fun at his wife a little bit because she ordered groceries and she added 99 bunches of bananas by mistake. Can you imagine going to the front door after the groceries been delivered and there'd be 99 bunches of bananas sitting there waiting on you?
1: So here I am, minding my own business, and the groceries arrive for just me and my wife, and I find bunches of bananas. My pregnant wife managed to order 99 bunches of bananas. I think we have over 1,200 bananas in this apartment right now. For those of you interested, we'll be selling bananas right from our door. Give us a call.
0: The great thing is that the grocery store took them back. I'm surprised by that. It didn't seem like something they'd be able to do, is it? But I'm glad they did. I don't want them to go to waste. Goodness gracious. 92.5 Kickin' Country Jelly Roll. Hands up.

0: is great. 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People are crazy. Can I get an amen? They're driving all around you right now, all the crazies. Since the crazy people already have our attention, I don't know about you, but I don't believe in aliens. I don't believe in the Loch Ness Monster. I don't believe in Bigfoot. I feel like we would have run into them by now. There's no reason for us not to run into them. I have friends that believe in all this nonsense. I tell them all the time they're crazy. They just laugh at me. Do you believe in things like that? At Tug Coward across the social media platforms. Or you can even text me like a good friend at 843-972-9292. Enlighten me. Please help me understand if you do. If you don't, then reach out and we'll just laugh at the ones who do. Reason I bring it up.
1: Jesse Clausen and Camille Avarella were taking lots of videos and photos trying to capture the magnificent landscape known as Long's Peaks in the Rocky Mountains of Colorado. Back home in Denver, they were looking over the shots of their adventure where they took note of this image, way, way in the distance. Zooming in to the tiny dot, they realized, much to their shock, it was a mysterious thing.
2: I was like, wait, what's that white thing on that little cliff ledge?
3: We were like, what the hell is that? Should we tell someone? Like, do we call the rangers? Like, we just were just very confused.
1: It looked like a 20-foot alien, a humanoid, clinging to the rock.
0: They did indeed report it to the park rangers, and they're supposed to investigate. They will find nothing. I'm sure it's some sort of shadow in the picture. It's always these grainy pictures. No,

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4: Thanks to our caller for letting us know that the DOT has cleared that tree out of River Road. Hopefully things are going to start moving again smoothly. Still watching a few other incidents, one at LTP Tennis on Mathis Ferry Road, another out at Harris Teeter on Sam Rittenberg Boulevard, incident at the McDonald's on Magwood Drive, still watching that smash up at the Drayton Hall Museum on Ashley River Road, also watching an incident at Cumming Street and Duncan Street, as well as North Highway 17 and Yohall Road, and watching a disabled vehicle at Shepherd Street and Meeting Street. 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
4: From the Storm Team 2 Weather Center, we'll head into this evening with clear skies, dropping down to low 70s for the overnight, and tomorrow looks good with sunny skies and a high in the low to mid 80s.

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Sometimes when you've had too much to drink, you will lose your inhibitions. I bet you've been there before, done some things that you wouldn't have otherwise done had you not tipped back on Grandpa's old cough medicine. Me too.

0: I'm not shunning you. I'm not shaming you. But I bet ain't neither one of us made a decision as bad as this one, no matter how much we had to drink or what we were doing. On a newscast, kind of like, you know, Good Morning Charleston or Good Morning America or any of those shows like that, one of the news anchors decided to get a Brazilian wax on the air. It was a dude.
1: Oh, he's really hungry.
2: Oh, God.
1: Yeah, it is.
3: What's it? Is this the worst part, the hot?
1: No. Oh, you're about to find out.
0: Oh, God.
1: Oh, gosh. Oh, my gosh. Here we go. Go out there. He's put it in.
3: Obrigado.
1: Oh, Karen, you're blocking his face. Oh, God. Oh, God.
3: Jeez. What? Why?
4: This is too much.
3: Why?
4: It's too much.
3: Oh, my God. Nobody's ever yanked on that area.
1: Oh, gosh. Okay, another strip.
0: Who's dumb enough to sign up for that? And how do you do that on television? Isn't that the bikini area? Brazilian wax? Isn't that what that is? I've never done it, obviously. Kicking Country 92.5. My name's Doug. I don't know about you, but nothing hurts me like pain.

Damned If I Do from Vince and Mason on 92.5 and the new Kickin' Country app. If you want to avoid Alzheimer's, and who doesn't, tug 92.5 Kickin' Country because it is a horrible disease that so many people have dealt with, and usually it's harder on the family than it is even the patient. But nonetheless, there was research published. It was called Journal of Alzheimer's Disease, and here's what you're supposed to avoid.

They encourage the Mediterranean diet, which I'm all about. I got to tell you, that's good. But leaving behind red meats ain't going to happen. And I have to have a Coca-Cola once in a while. Not all the time, but once in a while. The one good thing is living here in the Lowcountry, we can always get good seafood. Fish was the first thing on the list. Where's your favorite place to get something to eat like that? If you've got suggestions, find me at TugCoward across social media or easily via text like a good friend would do. 843-972-9292.

0: Have you ever done something you didn't mean to do? Like the other day, I was sitting down with some friends and we were just having a drink. And I talked with my hands a lot and I knocked off a glass in this little bar we were sitting in. And I didn't mean to. I felt so bad. God, I felt terrible. So sometimes things happen on accident. There's a woman, she's 58. She's been arrested and charged with assault when she accidentally sprayed her neighbor with a freaking water gun that she was playing with some kids with.
1: Because I love kids and work with kids, I asked him if he had any water guns, and he said, yeah. I was trying to figure out how the water gun was working, and it accidentally hit the neighbor that was like maybe 3 feet away cutting his grass. They had told my husband to bring your wife out of the backyard, that I'm being charged with assault. They didn't ask me one single question. They didn't interview one single person. I've cried myself to sleep many nights.
0: Oh my God. What in the world is going on? How could that be real? How could anybody do that? I mean, a simple I'm sorry would and should suffice. But no, in this world we live in, not anymore. Oh Lord, get myself all spun up. Now we're gonna have to slow it down just a little bit, and this song will do that with the right tempo. But this song, if you listen to the lyrics, oh Lord, the truth is gonna come out. I'm talking about the song Water at a Wedding. The truth will come out. It will. Kickin' Country 92.5's Tug.
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2: Jarrett's Tires and Brakes, 843 Traffic.
3: Keeping an eye on traffic in your 5 o'clock hour, seeing an incident at Medical Plaza Drive and University Boulevard. Also, still watching that incident on Cumming Street and Duncan Street. Be aware of a smash-up out in front of Trident Technical College on Rivers Avenue. Also be aware of an incident at the McDonald's on Rivers Avenue. Still watching that incident at the Drayton Hall Museum on Ashley River Road, as well as the Harris Teeter on Sam Rettenberg Boulevard. Also, still seeing a disabled vehicle at Shepherd Street and Meeting Street. 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
7: From the Storm Team 2 Weather Center, we'll head into this evening with clear skies, dropping down to low 70s for the overnight, and tomorrow looks good with sunny skies and a high in the low to mid 80s.

0: friends.
1: It's like the 6 degrees of separation of Kevin Bacon. You know that stuff, right? When people are all connected. Jay Leno used to babysit Drew Barrymore.
2: I met Drew when she was 3 years old. I was dating her and she's at the babysit. I picked you up and I bounced you on my knee. It was just very funny.
3: How did we ever talk about that?
4: What?
3: That is so crazy.
4: Do you remember anything about me?
2: Well, you were a baby. I was the boyfriend of the babysitter. We come in and you'd sit, you know, you'd make the kid laugh. And
3: yeah.
1: I know Drew Barrymore's crazy, y'all. I get it. But I love her anyway. My favorite part she's ever played was not when she was little on E.T. that made her famous, but on 50 First Dates with Adam Sandler. Remember back in 2020, they did like a little mini reboot for her TV show?
5: Hi, Lucy. Good morning. It's me, Henry. We are on, I think, about our 5,000th date together. It's been great. I want to catch you up. You have a thing called amnesia, and I am your husband. We have a daughter, and she's about 40 now or something like that.
3: What?
5: I know, it's bananas.
1: And if you like throwback movies, they just announced yesterday that Selma Hayek is coming back with Adam Sandler for Grown Ups 3. And because we've been talking about Drew Barrymore, I think her new show season started yesterday. I don't love Hollywood, but I kind of love them. And I love you too. Lord, I love playing this good country music for you. Cody Johnson, horseback. I don't want her back, I want the horseback.
6: He's a ranch hand in a pinch, man. Hotter than the red on the cattle brand. Cause she's a gold digger with a quick trigger. 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

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Hell, she don't even know how to feed him. She ain't a cowgirl.

0: He actually has special tricks, but for different audiences.
1: 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They all start to gather around. I know it's a lot, the hair, the bod. 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It's awesome. It was an adult party. Well, with tequila, do this thing where I could pick up a grape. Not with my hands, not my feet.
0: Huh?
1: Not in my mouth.
0: Well, how you do it?
1: Right now, my publicist is like, please, God, don't say anymore. Don't, please.
0: I think I have an idea of which body part he's using

0: do you? Don't let me know. I'd rather not know what you think, and I'm not going to tell you what I think.
1: Good Lord, this is terrible. Ew. Yuck. Tug on 92.5 Giga Country. Sean Morgan kidding myself. You know what he's talking about, don't you? Oui, oui.

0: seconds before we go live, Jessica will bring up like, hey, man, did you see the weather outside?
1: No, you do too.
0: It's totally off subject.
1: Yes, I do. But you asked me a question.
0: I know.
1: I was rubbing my eyebrows.
0: I did. You're
1: and
0: right.
1: And you go, do you have a headache? I just said, no, I'm tired. And then you were like, then you get mad at me. Because
2: I'm not mad at you.
0: But I did it. There was intent. It wasn't just mindless banter.
1: We're all fine. Everybody's
2: this
1: fine.
2: This is all mindless banter. This entire show is nothing but mindless banter. I mean, you're not thinking clearly. That's our brand.
0: I know it is.
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6: 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Still seeing that smash up at the Drayton Hall Museum on Ashley River Road. Also still watching an issue outside of Trident Technical College on Rivers Avenue. As well as an incident at Cumming Street and Duncan Street. And a disabled vehicle at Shepherd Street and Meeting Street. 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
8: From the Storm Team 2 Weather Center, we'll head into this evening with clear skies, dropping down to low 70s for the overnight, and tomorrow looks good with sunny skies and a high in the low to mid 80s.
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Cole Wetzel and the unmistakable voice of Ella Langley. Jaded is the song. There ain't many movie stars that I agree with on anything. Kate Winslet has said something that I finally agree with. Tug on 92.5 Kickin' Country. She said women get more beautiful as they get older, for sure. And she does. She's always been stunning, but she gets more beautiful as she gets older. I would say the same thing about my wife, Laura. I mean, I've always thought she was stunning, but now I think she's more beautiful than she's ever been. Kate Winslet said our faces become more of who we are. They sit better on our bone structure. They have more life, more history. Things I find incredibly beautiful are wrinkles around the eyes and the backs of hands. I gotta tell you, I never in a million years would have thought I would have said or agreed with that, and she is 100% right.

0: Russell Dickerson. His latest is called Worth Your Wild. Do you ever go to the bathroom at work? And I mean go to the bathroom. I don't mean the quick trip to the bathroom. I do not. And I didn't in school either. You just don't want to use those bathrooms. They're so gross. It's like using a porta potty. I just always waited until I got home. I think most people are that way. Tug on 92.5 Kick and Country. I know this is a awkward topic. Health department said you should go to the bathroom when you need to go to the bathroom.
1: When you gotta go, you gotta go.
0: They say it's so important for you to hear because it leads to serious issues like internal blockages and hemorrhoids. I hear sitting on a cold sidewalk will cause hemorrhoids too. They said it's better to let it out than hold it in. They call it poo paranoia. I just call it gross. There are very few people that I know that go to the bathroom and will sit

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I don't expect anybody's going to change their ways. But the more you know, it's like the old NBC thing, the more you know. Doom, doom, doom. Chris Stapleton now on Kicking Country. He always gets mistaken for somebody in Lynyrd Skynyrd, I guess because he's got a beard. He always finds it really, really funny. And so do I. I know.

0: just like a, you know, everyday snake, and it didn't bother me. Running up on an alligator is completely different, and especially if you're dang 84 years old. And around here, it happens. You see that video of that alligator walking through people's yard in Mount Pleasant? There is a woman who survived an alligator attack while she was walking her dog. You know how she did it? She punched this 7-foot alligator in the face. Her name is Dale Bopple.
1: It's a moment of survival. I can understand men and women in war now. I have never seen anything move that fast in all my life. I didn't have time to think. That alligator took off like 35 miles an hour. And I'm not joking.
0: I'm just so good. She said, I understand what happens in war now. That booger took off fast as lightning. Tug 92.5 Kicking Country. I want to hang out with Dale. I would love to buy Dale a drink. I bet she is fun. I bet she has got more personality. You know what to do with. My name is Tug, playing Chase Matthew, holding it down. There's still-

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7: 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This is Matthew in your 843 Traffic Center, 972-1150.
8: Picture this. It's 95 degrees outside on a sweltering afternoon. 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

0: Yeah, I grew up around guns, and I knew to be careful with them. I didn't mess with them unless I was with my daddy. You know, I mean, it's just the common sense stuff. Firefighters discovered an explosion that was caused by a gun left in an oven. Yes, an oven, like an oven in the kitchen.
1: Check this one out. A lot of talk lately about the safe storage of guns. Firefighters got a call to put out a fire at a home last night, and the homeowner was saying that the oven had exploded. Firefighters opened the oven door, and lo and behold, there was a gun inside. Why the gun was there, still not clear, but someone put the gun in there and forgot about it and turned on the oven. The gun got too hot and 5 rounds went off.
0: Don't put your gun in the oven. Put it in a gun safe. I feel like Shaboozy. Oh my good lord.
2: Oh my good lord.
0: I will say though, I remember growing up and kids that I went to high school with had gun racks in the back of their pickup trucks. And sometimes they would be in there because they would come home late off a hunting trip. Nobody thought a thing of it. I know times are very different, but that's the way it was then. Rodney Atkins is on Kickin' Country. A little throwback to Take a Back Road.
3: 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Horns are honking. I've about had it. I'm looking for an exit sign.

0: song is Love and Life Again from that sweet Ella Langley. My name is Tug. I want you to go back with me. I remember when I was in high school, there was this t-shirt brand called Big Johnson, and I won't go into the details of what the t-shirts said, but it was always double entendre. Look them up if you want to. It's very interesting. We'll leave it at that. Have you seen the 80s retro Instagram account? Great follow if you've not. You can find me at Tug Cowart and at 92.5 Kickin' Country. I'm going to play you a commercial for Johnson Boating. It stars a young couple out on a boat, very wholesome, and then all of a sudden, it sounds like those Big Johnson t-shirts.
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0: Oh my, good Lord, I feel like Shaboozy again all of a sudden. Got a text from Samantha, wanted to hear Empty Words by Corey Kent. 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
2: Gerald's Tires and Brakes, 843 Traffic.
3: Rounding out your Tuesday evening with a few remaining traffic incidents, one at Howell Avenue and Maybank Highway, another on River Road, one at Wapoo Road, and a collision outside the shopping center off Hawthorne Drive and Rivers Avenue. This is Matthew in your 843 Traffic Center, 972

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